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6: We are going to be partly sunny the rest of this afternoon and warmer with highs in the mid-80s. Now tonight, cloudy conditions take over, warm weather with lows in the upper 60s. We're going to be partly sunny again tomorrow as well. But watch for late rain showers, and our temperatures are going to be way above normal. We're going to be in the upper 80s. From Storm Team 10.
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5: We are going to be partly sunny the rest of this afternoon and warmer with highs in the mid-80s. Now tonight, cloudy conditions take over, warm weather with lows in the upper 60s. We're going to be partly sunny again tomorrow as well. But watch for late rain showers, and our temperatures are going to be way above normal. We're going to be in the upper 80s. From Storm Team 10.
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4: Thursday, a 20% chance of showers after 4 in the afternoon. Mostly cloudy, high near 89. South wind 8 to 13 miles per hour, gusts up to 22. Thursday night, showers and thunderstorms likely, low around 64. Friday, showers likely before 1 in the afternoon. Partly sunny, high near 71. Friday night, mostly clear, low around 48.
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0: Yes, I am. They say you a superstar now, damn, I guess I am. You might be the man, well, that's unless I am. Okay, I'll confess I am. Go ahead and get undressed, I am. Okay, cool, you on Sunset?
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6: On Thursday, a 20% chance of showers after 4 in the afternoon. Mostly cloudy, with a high near 89. South wind 8 to 13 miles per hour, with gusts as high as 22. Thursday night, showers and possibly a thunderstorm after 11. Low around 64. Chance of precipitation is 80%. New rainfall amounts between a quarter and half an inch possible. On Friday, showers likely before 1 in the afternoon. Partly sunny with a high near 71. North-northeast wind 7 to 11 miles per hour with gusts as high as 20. Chance of precipitation is 70%. Friday night, mostly clear with a low around 48.
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4: Today, a 20% chance of showers after 4 in the afternoon. Mostly cloudy, high near 89. South wind 8 to 13 miles per hour, gusts up to 22. Tonight, showers and thunderstorms likely after 11. Low around 64. Chance of rain, 80%. Friday, showers likely before 1. Partly sunny, high near 71.
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5: Thursday, a 20% chance of showers after 4 in the afternoon. Mostly cloudy, high near 89. South wind 8 to 13 miles per hour, gusts up to 22. Thursday night, showers and thunderstorms, low around 64. Friday, showers likely before 1 in the afternoon. Partly sunny, high near 71. Friday night, mostly clear, low around 48.
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3: Thursday brings increasing clouds with a high near 89 and a 30% chance of afternoon showers and thunderstorms. Overnight, showers and thunderstorms are likely, with a low near 64 and a 90% chance of rain. Friday will be cloudy early, then gradually becoming mostly sunny, with a high near 71 and a 60% chance of morning showers. Friday night will be mostly clear, with a low near 48.
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4: Thursday brings increasing clouds and a high near 89, with a slight chance of showers and thunderstorms after 3 p.m. south wind 9 to 16 miles per hour, gusts up to 25. Thursday night, showers and thunderstorms, low around 61. Friday, showers likely before 8 a.m., then gradual clearing, high near 69. Friday night, mostly clear, low around 47.
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4: Thursday brings a slight chance of showers and thunderstorms after 3 in the afternoon, with increasing clouds and a high near 89. South wind 9 to 16 miles per hour, gusts up to 25. Thursday night, showers and thunderstorms are expected, with a low around 61. Friday, showers likely before 8 in the morning, then gradual clearing with a high near 69.
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2: To those that serve our country, we say thank you.

0: Thursday brings a slight chance of showers and thunderstorms after 4 in the afternoon, with increasing clouds and a high near 89. South wind 9 to 16 miles per hour, gusting to 25. Thursday night, showers and thunderstorms are expected, with a low around 61 and a 100% chance of precipitation. Friday, showers likely before 8 in the morning, then gradually becoming mostly sunny, with a high near 69. Friday night, mostly clear, with a low around 47.
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uplifting and inspiring as you've been for me for all this time. 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
4: Hello, Steph.
5: Hello, how are you?
4: Doing great. We want to hear your worst date ever story. So what went down?
5: Like most of the stories start, I just met somebody online, and they drove 3 hours to come and take me out for a date. Ooh. And when they showed up to meet me, they gave me flowers, which was a poinsettia.
4: Oh.
5: And then after I got that, I realized that my date had locks of hair, like, all over his clothes.
4: Oh, locks of
5: and,
4: hair.
5: Yeah, he had, like, this clumps of hair that he said that he decided that he needed a haircut on the way to our date. Uh-huh. So he started to shave his head in the car.
4: Oh.
5: So that was ick immediately.
6: Yeah, yeah, grooming on the way to your date.
4: Okay.
3: Yeah.
5: Yeah, it was all over him. And then we went to eat hibachi. And it was one of those where you sit with other people that you don't know, too.
3: Yeah.
5: And while eating, like, he's constantly eating off of my plate. Mm-hmm. And people were looking at me like we were crazy. And then afterwards, he wanted to go get ice cream. And so we went through a drive-thru and got some ice cream. He did. I didn't. And he got it, like, all over his nose.
3: Aww.
5: And just left it there.
3: Just left it there?
5: Yeah, I was like, I was thinking, does he think this is cute, or like, does he not realize that it's there? I didn't say anything. I just let him keep it there.
6: So he's covered in hair and ice cream.
3: Ew.
7: And yes, eating off yes. your plate.
4: You went on a date with a yes. toddler.
3: Yeah.
5: Yeah, right? Exactly. First date ever. And yeah, it was so bad. And then a couple of weeks later, I actually ran into people at Walmart that had been at that same table, the hibachi thing. And they're like, we felt so sorry for you.
3: They remembered you.
6: Wow.
5: Like, it was awkward. They're like, we just felt so bad for you having a sister.
6: Are you married now to him?
5: Not to him.
4: Oh, to another fella who doesn't cut his hair on the way to a date.
6: Yeah,
5: exactly.
3: That's
5: yeah,
3: pretty.
5: I've never had that before. Never seen it. That was a
3: pretty iconic to be recognized by the other people at your hibachi table.
5: Yeah, that was terrible.
4: I've seen guys shaving on the, like, in their cars, insane. Like their beards and stuff, insane. But I've never seen hair being shaved.
3: Shaving your head.
4: That is just a different kind of wild.
6: Yeah. Another level, man.
5: Bring an extra shirt to change into or something ahead of time to kind of cover it up.
3: Multiple.
5: But, I mean, there was no covering it up because he did a really bad job and he kind of looked like he had the mange, but.
8: I'm waiting for the day that the person who is the bad date is listening. And then calls and he's like, yeah, that was me.
6: Yeah.
8: And then explains himself, you know?
4: If you're the dude that went on a date with Steph and you shaved your head on the way there, call us.
3: Please.
4: And tell us why. Why'd you do that?
8: The poinsettia.
7: I know. Was
8: that?
7: It the whole plant of the poinsettia or was it just one cut off poinsettia?
5: No, it was like the whole plant.
3: All right.
7: And then what's also sad is that he went to take you to go get ice cream and you didn't eat one. Like, eating ice cream next to someone who's not eating ice cream, that's just so sad.
4: Yeah, but you can make it sexy, you know?
3: Mm. Or not.
5: I was over it, but I mean, when we met, like, I got into his car, so I was kind of stuck. So.
4: Oh, man.
3: Yeah.
4: I am picturing him looking like Cynthia from Rugrats, if you ever watched that cartoon.
3: Yeah.
5: Yes, exactly.
4: Thank you so much for your worst date ever story.
6: Sure.
4: We appreciate you.
5: Thank you. Y'all have a good day.
4: You too. Bye.
1: Share your worst date ever story.
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4: Officially October. That means spooky season is here. People have decorated their yards already.
6: Yes, they have.
4: I've seen the 12-foot skeleton many a time. The candy is on the shelves. The Halloween spirit stores are popping up. And we need to not procrastinate this year because we got to get the right Halloween costume.
3: Yes.
4: And the longer you wait, the more stress. So why not just get it done right now, beginning of the month? That you don't worry about it.
3: That's a good idea.
6: Glad you're bringing this up.
4: I'm glad. It's actually Anna because Anna likes Halloween.
3: Yeah.
4: And she wants us all to dress up.
3: I do. I've had a couple of ideas for us for a show, costume ideas. We're still kind of nailing that down, but I've started to see on my algorithm a lot of videos of people saying like, oh, Halloween costume ideas for this year.
4: And that's the thing that gets us, right? Like, what am I going to be this year? And I want to be funny and I want to be topical.
3: And I like to leave.

0: into like the pop culture, I think just because it takes so much of our day to day. So I compiled a list of the most popular things that I've seen lately for Halloween costume ideas for this year.
1: Okay.
0: Off Campus is the show on Amazon Prime that got super, super popular. Could be really easy to dress up.
2: Oh, yeah. I was going to say, that would be easy.
0: Yeah. Hockey player.
1: Yep.
0: And then the girl in the show, there's a very iconic scene where she's just wearing a really big bike helmet, which is funny. And then they also had a Halloween or a costume party in the show. And there was a couple that dressed up as Maverick from Top Gun and J-Lo with the green dress. Ooh. So I feel like that's going to be a popular combo that we're going to see this year.
3: Yeah, yeah.
0: Also, Heated Rivalry. Also hockey players, but gay.
1: Justin Shout and Daniel, out. You guys...
0: You guys could do Heated Rivalry.
1: There's going to be a lot of that.
4: We've thought about it. I think we might be like a plug and an outlet.
0: Oh, I've seen that before, yeah.
4: I don't know which one I'll be.
1: Are you an outlet or a plug?
4: Both.
1: Okay.
2: First.
1: So it doesn't matter. You guys could just, whoever wants to be, whatever.
4: Maybe two outlets.
1: Okay.
4: Or maybe two plugs.
1: Yeah.
0: But I feel like Heated Rivalry is going to be a popular. Hockey players is just going to be a popular one this year.
1: It is. This year, definitely.
0: Also, Bad Bunny from the Super Bowl. You have one person be Bad Bunny and everybody else is grass.
3: I do like this idea.
0: Yes.
1: Would you want to be Bad Bunny or the grass?
3: No, the grass.
0: The grass.
1: You want it easy.
3: Yeah.
4: And Anna's been pitching this.
2: Yeah, some of the walking around is grass all day. Yeah. It sounds easy.
1: I was going to get to that, Kelly, because one year my friends and I, Bad Influence Paul and Reggie, we dressed up as a bathroom. A bathroom stall. And that was the year that I was performing on stage with Cobra Starship on Halloween. Mm-hmm. And I had a wall and I couldn't move very well.
0: But it's kind of fun.
2: It's fun, but then you're stuck being that all night.
4: Yeah. Who was the toilet?
1: I think Paul was the toilet. I think I was the toilet paper holder. I don't remember exactly.
4: Also, the Bad Bunny costume, that's fun for someone who gets to be Bad Bunny. Otherwise, you're just grass.
0: But it's easy. It's a very easy group costume for people that don't really want to put a lot of effort into it.
3: Right.
0: Also, I feel like we're going to see a lot of Rob Roush and Mara from Traitors. Because the Rob Roush is really easy. You just wear overalls and do like snake tattoos.
1: And put like little kitty cat ears.
0: Yeah. And then bonus, if you have a third person, that's the Birkin. That could be fun.
3: Yeah.
0: I think we're also going to see a lot of characters from The Odyssey this year and also Spider-Man, since those were just like the biggest things that we saw in the box office.
3: Right.
0: And then biased for me, but I have seen some people say that a good Halloween costume for this year will be from SNL, the character Mr. On Blast.
1: That's your boy Jeremy.
0: That's my friend Jeremy. That's his character. It's a really easy costume because he just wears this like bright patterned colored shirt and a fedora. And it's really simple. And his whole beat is just like, On Blast. And I feel like I see a lot of SNL characters every year also.
1: I will say this. I think Jeremy, who is Anna and her husband Ryan's friend from college, is possibly going to be the MVP.
2: The breakout star.
1: He is. He broke out last year. Yeah. But I think this year he's the...
0: He's
1: going to be the MVP.
0: I've been saying that for years. Yeah, Ryan and I, we actually met at his house in college. So there's a fun little piece of...
1: He's the guy that does the Tucker Carlson.
4: Oh, he's the one who had the Halloween party?
0: Yeah, it was his Halloween party that we
1: met. That's where you guys met? What a full circle.
0: Yeah, it was Jeremy's Halloween
1: party. And Ryan was dressed as Jake from State Farm?
0: Yeah, he was Jake from State Farm, so he just had the khakis and the red polo, and I thought that was so funny. And so
3: that's an easy costume.
0: Yeah, and I asked him if I could just take a picture with him, so we have a really blurry photo together from that night, and then we didn't speak the rest of the night, then we met again at Jeremy's Christmas party.
4: Oh, he had a lot of parties.
0: Yeah, his house was the party house.
4: What was Jeremy's Halloween costume?
0: That year, I think I have a picture. He was just walking around in a bathrobe.
1: Hugh Hefner,
0: maybe. Yeah.
3: Oh yeah, yeah,
0: yeah. Yeah, I have a picture of us from that night. And I was, what was I? Oh, I was like really last minute. My friend wore a green dress, and she said she was a Christmas tree, and I put a bow on my head, and I said I was a gift.
2: Yeah.
0: You know, when you're in college, you're just like, whatever.
4: One year, I was a referee, and I blew my whistle, and I was just like, foul, red flag, anytime someone spilled a drink.
0: That's fun.
1: My wife just recently announced and let me know, and I was not aware of this, that I apparently annoyed her a lot on Halloween.
0: When you first met?
1: Yeah, because she loves Halloween, so she always made me dress up. But if I dress up, I'm in character all night.
2: Oh, God.
1: You know what I mean?
2: You're that guy.
1: Like, when I dressed up like Russell Brand, I was Russell Brand. When I dressed up, the one that she said annoyed her the most was when I dressed up like Borat.
3: Very nice.
1: Very nice. High five. I was giving a
4: lot
1: of high fives.
4: Did you wear the green bikini?
1: No.
0: Oh, wow.
1: I wore the baby blue suit. The mustache and the hair, but I was in full character mode, and she didn't like that.
4: My boyfriend Daniel went as a priest 1 year, and everyone was drunk, and Daniel was holding confessions. And so people are just telling him the worst things that they've ever done.
1: Speaking of confessions, boy, have we started getting Kid Nation members to text us with some of their confessions.
3: Oh, really?
1: So if you want to get some off your chest, and some of these are so juicy, we got one actually coming up here in about 10 minutes that involve reason a babysitter was no longer babysitting for a family.
3: Oh. Okay.
1: Yeah, we got that. And
2: let your minds wander in the meantime.
1: Understood why she no longer worked for the family anymore. But that's coming up here in 10 minutes.
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8: Today, a slight chance of showers and thunderstorms after 4 in the afternoon, with increasing clouds and a high near 89. South wind 9 to 16 miles per hour, gusts up to 25. Tonight, showers and thunderstorms, low around 61. Friday, showers likely before 10 in the morning, then mostly sunny, high near 69.
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get it. 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
10: What led to that?
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9: 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So let's get to it.
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9: Oh, we got a confession here from Chelsea involving the real reason a babysitter was fired. Hello, Chelsea.
15: Hi, guys.
16: Hi.
9: I am so excited to hear what happened. Hopefully it's not too bad.
15: Yeah. In my definition, it was bad.
9: Oh, no.
15: So, my mom, I want to preface this by saying my mother, she passed away in 2017.
9: Okay.
15: But she was a preacher's daughter. So we were, for my bachelorette party, and this was back in 2012, we were sitting down with a couple of my friends, my aunts, my mom, and we had a couple glasses of wine.
16: Okay.
15: And she was like, well, you're fixing to get married. You know, is there anything you want to get off your chest, you know, that you've done? And I'm like, oh, no. I mean, I was a good kid. And I said, but I do have a question. What happened to Kathy, our babysitter? She was the same age as my mom. She was real good friends with my mom. And her face just went pale.
9: Oh.
15: I said, can you tell me? I'm 19. I want to know. And she said, okay, but don't tell your father that I am telling you this.
10: Oh, no.
15: I said, okay. And she said, we were out at a bonfire one night and everybody had left and me and your father had too many glasses of wine and we had an inappropriate relationship with your babysitter.
9: Oh, mama.
16: Oh, my.
9: Whoa.
10: I don't think I would have told that.
9: She said that in front of all your bachelorette party?
15: She did. And the next day, she was mortified.
10: With reason.
9: Truth comes out with the wine.
17: How did you feel hearing that about your parents?
15: The first thing I said was, Mom, you should be ashamed of yourself. And she would not look at me for several days after the confession.
16: Wow.
15: And she said, I cannot believe I just told my daughter that.
17: Oh my goodness.
15: Said, I'm telling you. She said, do not tell your daddy that I told you that.
9: Yeah. But do tell the Kid Craddock Morning Show for sure.
10: Wow.
15: Yeah. She always said, you know, hey, wait till I die before you tell any of the things that involve me. So I just took that as a universal.
9: There you go. What a confession your mom made.
16: Out of curiosity, how many times have you told this story? Are we the only ones that have heard it, or is this something that comes up when you're out and about with your friends?
15: This is the only time I think I've told it other than to my fiance.
9: There you go.
16: Wow.
9: And because of this thing that went down between mama and dad, that's why that lady never appeared back into your life.
15: Yeah, and I told mom, I said she was our favorite babysitter, and she said, it was just a little too awkward to have her watching my children.
9: Yeah. So there's that. If you have a confession, our phone number is 800-543-3548.
10: Top that.
9: Based on the ones we've been receiving, we would love more of the
6: I wonder if the wine they were drinking was Ménage à Trois.
17: Oh. Right.
16: That was probably Freak Show.
9: There's a wine called Freak Show?
6: Yeah.
17: It's
16: very
17: good.
16: Good. Very good.
9: Oh, I didn't know that.
16: Yeah, it's very good. Sure, check it out.
17: I do like Ménage à Trois more, though.
13: Really?
17: Yeah.
6: It's cheaper.
17: The silk? The Ménage à Trois silk? That's the best one.
13: Okay. I've never had anything above $15.
17: It's like $13.
13: Wait, what? Another thing you've never done?
16: you've never had wine more than $15
13: a bottle?
18: Probably not.
9: Really? Not
18: that I've known of.
17: I think Freak Show and Ménage à Trois are in that range.
6: Freak Show's around like $18. It's
17: definitely less than $20.
6: But Ménage à Trois is definitely a cheaper one.
17: Ménage à Trois goes for like $12.
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16: Yeah.
9: And I couldn't tell the difference, but our wives could.
16: I can tell the difference, dude.
9: How can you tell the difference?
16: I don't know, but it's just a taste. 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
6: It was from 2016. 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
16: Yep.
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16: Oh, okay.
17: A wine broker?
9: A wine broker. I didn't know what it meant. Still don't know. But I went to this thing and I sat there for 3 hours and they were teaching us about how we would have to take sommelier classes.
16: Yeah.
9: And we had to travel to Sonoma and all this stuff.
13: I think, is that where you go to bars and try to get them to carry your wine? Is that what a wine broker does?
16: I still don't know, Kelly.
9: I was not good at paying attention back then.
13: I used to be friends with a bartender that every Wednesday, I don't know what it is now, but all the liquor and wine reps would come by.
16: Yeah.
13: And they want customers to sample, say, hey, look how much they love it. So we would go up there like every Wednesday and post up and have a good time.
9: We had friends that were liquor rep friends are the best friends to have.
17: Yeah.
9: Because they will get a credit card from the liquor company and they will say, I need to bring six people and we got to buy a bottle. And that's how you get free alcohol.
13: Yeah.
9: Just in case.
13: Make
9: you
13: friends
9: want.
13: With liquor
16: I went
13: reps.
16: Over it. I went over to, our friend Troy, not the one that used to work at Hair Troy. He works for, I don't know where he went. Anyway, it doesn't matter. I'm at his house and he goes upstairs with his girlfriend and I'm down in the kitchen. I'm like, hey, can I get a glass of wine down here? Yeah. I opened up. Yeah, I didn't know. I didn't know. He didn't put any restrictions. He said, yes.
9: I mean, when you say, go ahead.
16: Yep. And I asked.
6: You went for it.
16: But it was like a $200 or $300 bottle of wine that he was not trying to open just because his boys were over at the house.
9: But if not, then when are you going to open?
6: For real.
9: Like, what's the point of having an expensive bottle of anything and you never open it?
17: I know, you keep saving it.
9: You're waiting for the right time. And then
13: you
9: die.
13: You need to share it with people who appreciate it.
16: Yeah.
9: He appreciates it. He didn't even know
13: what he was drinking.
9: Big Al knows.
16: Our boss, we're very blessed. He gives us a bottle of champagne every year.
13: Yeah.
16: Nice champagne. And I've got probably three or four of them at my house, at least, because I haven't had a proper occasion.
13: Yes, you have. You have occasions all the time. You just don't stop to acknowledge this is an occasion.
9: You don't think it's good enough.
13: This is,
17: yeah.
13: There's what about so many Labor occasions Day? That are good enough.
16: Oh, yeah. Should've done when my divorce was final.
13: Yeah. I mean, Toast that.
9: Yeah, divorce party.
13: You got to toast good things that happen.
16: Yeah.
17: Yeah, I do appreciate that bottle of champagne. I don't think I realized that I'd had bad champagne until I had that champagne.
16: See, yeah.
17: But New Year's is my favorite holiday, New Year's Eve, and so I always try to host my friends over. And so for the last couple of years, that's the bottle that I open on New Year's Eve.
13: Because
17: otherwise it's just going to collect dust.
16: Right.
9: But the first time I did, I told Boss Man, I was like, I made a mimosa with it.
16: Oh no!
9: I didn't know. I didn't grow up with fancy stuff. I'm sorry. I put a little orange juice in there.
13: That's not that crazy to me.
9: I didn't understand the taste of it. But I put a little orange juice in there, and boy, was his face just so dismayed in me.
13: You don't do that with Dom.
9: Well, I'm sorry. Now
17: unless you do the thing where you just do like a little the whiff of the orange juice.
9: Not just like.
6: Andre needs that orange juice.
9: I just thought champagne, orange juice, boom. Yeah. Even my wife's like, what are you doing?
18: Hey, never feel dumb for not knowing something.
9: Thanks.
18: You don't know something until you know.
13: Nah, sometimes you got to feel a little dumb.
18: I feel dumb every day.
13: Like, okay, I'm dumb.
16: I saw an empty bottle of champagne in the grocery store buggy the other day. Somebody had taken it and just walked around the grocery store and drank a bottle of champagne.
9: A little sip and shop.
18: Yeah. You saw me?
6: Shopping's stressful.
9: You better pay for it.
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4: Now, it's time for our love expert, Kelly Raspberry, who got Wordle in three
5: I'm glowing right now.
4: She got paid while doing Wordle, just like Carolyn did. Now let's get to
6: love letters. Love letters to Kelly.
7: Dear Kelly, you are the love expert.
5: I am.
7: My partner and I have been together for 9 years and engaged for three. I'm 32 years old. Lately, I've been feeling more like an outsider and disconnected. We met when I was 23, and we have a 20-year age gap between us. I've dedicated and invested my entirety into building this life with him and his son, but I think I've outgrown our situation. I need to find myself again. There isn't anything particularly wrong with the relationship. I just don't think our priorities and dreams align anymore. I love him and his son. I don't want to walk away just because I need to find myself, but the more that I find myself, the stronger these feelings grow. Am I just putting off the inevitable, or does this sound more like a midlife crisis type of thing? Again, I'm only 32.
5: Well, I don't know. I mean, it's just interesting that y'all have never gone ahead and gotten married. It sounds like he, you know, if you've been around for that long, he put a ring on it. I always think it's just to kind of shut you up. If it's still 3 years and you're still engaged, what's the hold up there? But you're basically living like a married couple anyway. Maybe you've outgrown the relationship. That is a huge age gap. And I know you were probably enamored by it. And I actually, when I first moved here many, many years ago, and I went out with an older man, he said the reason he liked dating me was because he got to experience things for the first time again through a younger person's eyes. So he loved introducing me to things. He's the first person that introduced me to my first martini.
7: Oh, really? Oh.
5: He took me to my first jazz club.
4: Did he have a ponytail?
5: No, he did not. But he looked just like Geraldo Rivera.
8: Oh.
5: He looked just like Geraldo Rivera.
9: I know that guy.
5: But yeah, that's why he said, you know, I guess people have different reasons why they want to hook up with a younger person. But it's, you know, and so there are reasons there. But the older I got, you know what? The older he got.
4: Oh, yeah.
5: And the same thing for you. And you're in your 30s and you're probably now thinking, what have I missed out on?
9: Yeah.
5: I'm not saying it's not something you can't get over, but why are y'all still together and not married after 9 years?
4: Yeah.
5: I mean, it's worth the conversation. Nobody's holding a gun to your head to stay in this relationship.
4: Why'd your older gentleman relationship fizzle out?
5: I couldn't kiss him.
4: You couldn't? Why?
5: He looked like Geraldo Rivera.
8: The mustache?
5: I couldn't bring myself to kiss. Right. I just wasn't, yeah. He was such a one. I mean, now I look back and like, if I could have just gotten past that hump. I mean, it was like a big bushy mustache. You know,
4: he would have just shaved
5: it. But I was also young. I was young, and you can X somebody off your list for any reason.
7: That's why I can't be with Riley Green.
5: I feel you on that.
4: I feel like Audrey's doing this because she wants one of these to be put up online, and she wants Riley Green to see
5: it. Take it as a challenge.
4: Take it as a challenge.
5: Yeah. The one woman who doesn't want me, I've got to have it.
4: Yeah, next thing we know, Riley Green's calling the hotline.
7: I'm playing the long game with Riley Green?
4: Yeah. Oh, yeah. You think you're getting things past us, Audrey, but we know.
7: Okay.
5: But yeah, you could have outgrown him. There's no reason. I mean, yeah, you built a life with him, really, but... I mean, there's nothing wrong with exploring other relationships.
9: I had an older girl that I was dating one time, and I couldn't. It was basically we broke up for the same reason.
8: Was old.
9: No, she had this mustache.
5: So you'll date a woman with hairy legs, but you draw the line at a hairy lip.
9: I can't do the mustache.
5: Okay, we just got to know your
4: well. Their mustaches
5: boundaries.
4: Got tangled.
5: Like Velcro.
4: Yeah, it just starts a little bit. It happens, you know. It's just ow.
6: Love letters. Love letters to Kelly.
10: Dear Kelly, you are the love expert.
5: I am.
10: I work with a wonderful woman, and we get along really well. We help each other at work, and we even arranged our schedule so we can go to lunch together. I finally got the courage to ask her out, and she said yes. Everything sounds great, right?
5: Yes.
10: Well, there's one thing that worries me. She's 18 and I'm 23. I like her, but I don't want to be known as a cradle robber. Oh. No offense to Big Al.
9: I'm just over here minding my own Christian business.
4: And you got your
5: Christian business now. Uh-huh.
10: Do you think that age gap is too big? And that's from Jose.
5: No, I do not. No. If that's all you're asking, no. 23 and 18 is not too bad because typically women do mature faster than men. That's just a given. That's not every case. That's just the big picture is women. So she's probably right there, more aligned with where you are mentally and emotionally. I don't think 4 years is too bad.
10: I do worry about the club scene though, because you're 23, you can now go to the bars and drink. She cannot.
5: That's true.
10: So
5: that's not important to him. Everybody wants to go out and drink.
10: That's true. Yeah. The younger generation is not drinking.
9: They're not.
10: But they are still going to the club.
5: Well, yeah, but there's other places you can go. There's restaurants that happen to have, you know, music and stuff going on. I mean,
7: I mean, I don't blame them. It's like $25 for one drink these days.
4: It's a whole thing.
9: Yeah, for real.
5: So if you're just asking, no. Now, if this was 4 years ago, I'd be like, do not touch that girl.
4: No.
5: Because she would have been 14. And you would have been
4: 19.
5: That would have been no. But now it's fine.
4: No, there were some 19-year-old dudes dating the girls that I was going to school with, and that made me mad.
5: It should. Yeah.
4: Like, you guys should go to college and get those girls and leave the high school girls for us high school boys.
9: Right. I'm with you. Go pulling up in their fancy cars and stuff.
4: Car and mustaches.
9: Yeah. Mustaches again.
4: Yeah, they got all that thing going on. If you want to write our love expert, you can do it at loveletterstokelly.com. Is where you can get your questions in.
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4: Kelly Raspberry just blew my mind.
9: What?
4: I just found out something that I've been pronouncing wrong for a couple years. My wife loves these sunglasses. Mm-hmm. They look like Quay. Quay.
9: That's what I'd pronounce.
10: It's a nice brand.
4: And Kelly says it's Quay.
5: It's Key.
4: Key.
5: Key. Like K-E-Y.
4: Why can't they just...
5: I was saying Quay too, and I was corrected.
7: Is the origin?
5: It's Australian.
4: Australian. Oh. Quay. An Australian key. With Quay.
5: But it's Quay. Key.
4: That is... I don't know why that makes me upset.
10: Key.
5: But I get more compliments on my Key sunglasses than anything I've ever gotten.
7: Oh, can I see them?
5: Right now.
4: They're really pretty.
7: Yes, I've seen those on your Instagram.
5: I want that.
4: And they're pretty affordable.
5: They're fairly affordable for a designer. And they're always like, if you go to the actual store, they'll be like, buy one, get one off or whatever. But they sell them in regular.
7: Those are really pretty.
5: Yes. Thank you.
7: And they look good on you.
5: I have a big head, so I need big glasses.
4: Why does that upset me?
9: I don't know.
4: How you going to do Quay? It's a key.
5: It's Key.
7: What's that store that you like?
12: He doesn't know.
9: Kuyu.
12: He doesn't know how to pronounce it.
9: K-U-I-U.
4: You're wearing it.
9: I'm wearing a hat right now.
12: He just goes there for the sales lady.
10: I thought it was Kiwi.
9: Kuyu.
5: How you say that?
4: Y'all, companies make it.
9: Kuyu.
4: If we're going to read it, we're going to pronounce it the way it's said. That's how we're going to do it.
5: K-U-I-U.
9: They came up with the name as a hunting call. It's a hunting call for like a bird or something.
5: It's pronounced Kuyu.
9: Kuyu.
7: Kuyu.
9: Yeah.
10: Well, paradigm's a hard word to
4: Yeah, but that's paradigm.
10: Paradigm.
7: Wednesday.
4: Anyway,
10: Wednesday.
4: Kids. It's pronounced how it's read.
9: Yes.
4: And we will be at Southwest Airlines headquarters next Wednesday for Kids Day. That's the one day we try to raise all the funds for our trip that we're taking in November. And I know we take donations throughout the year, but that's the day we dedicate the show to raising the funds.
5: So it's our little telethon.
4: Right. And we're raising the money for our trip to Disney World. Well, a few weeks ago, Audrey and Big Al Mac had a mission.
9: Yes, we did.
4: They went to Southwest Airlines for the flight simulator. So if you've been wondering how Big Al Mac would do in a crisis, can anybody land this plane? Now we know.
9: Yeah, God was fair when he put me on the radio and not in a pilot seat.
5: Thank you.
4: Oh, really?
9: I was not very good.
12: You were doing it on purpose, I thought.
9: But no. What? But anyway, we try to come up with creative ways to tell the families that they're going on the trip. And we had a family a couple of years ago, 3 years ago, as a matter of fact, called the Peltier family.
4: Uh-huh.
9: And they had friends called, and their names are the Costanzo family. And they told them they were going to be, they could bring a friend to the flight simulator, I think is how they got them down there.
4: Yeah, so you're like, we're former kids.
9: Yeah.
4: We're allowed to bring a friend.
9: Right.
4: You guys are the friends we're bringing.
9: That's exactly what it was.
4: I got you, buddy.
9: That's exactly what it was. So after we did the flight simulators, Audrey went with one family, I went with the other. Then we went into this big old room, and they had a cookie cake in there, and we made an announcement to the group.
13: Have lunch
9: for everyone here. But before lunch, we want to actually show you, Lorelai, what we have for dessert.
13: Yes.
9: Okay. So.
13: So, Lorelai, can you come read what this says on the cake really quick?
14: I'm going to Disney World.
13: What?
9: She's going to Disney World, everybody!
14: I can't believe I'm going to Disney.
4: You could hear it click in her head as she's reading it. I'm going to Disney World
7: with a question mark at the end.
9: And she loves Audrey.
4: Oh, really?
9: Oh, yeah.
4: So you got a little partner in crime already.
13: I have never felt so loved aside from my dog, the dog. She was so sweet to me. She loved everything about me. We just hit it off immediately. We hung out the whole day, and it made my entire life to see her get so excited.
5: Well, that'll be your buddy on this year's trip.
9: Absolutely.
4: Lorelai, we got her brother Alexander, who's 12 years old, mm-hmm. and then mom and dad, Tiffany and Warren, are going to be part of this year's Kids trip. And shout out to the Peltier family
9: for making it happen. They come to the events. Yes. They're always right there for us.
4: They were at Canes. Shout out to Evie and Will. Both were kids, and Sarah and Danny making it happen.
9: Check out the video at kids and at Kid Nation. If you want to check it out.
5: Yeah,
9: check
5: just try it.
13: Disney World?
4: Yeah, you're going to Disney World.
9: I'm going to Disney World.
4: Big Al, how'd you do with the flight simulator, though? Were there some issues?
9: Well, see, here's the thing. The flight planes have steering wheels, right?
4: By the way, these are like $10 million a pop.
9: But
5: they are?
4: Yeah, they're expensive.
9: Not the plane, the simulator.
4: The simulator. Yeah.
9: But when they're on the ground, you go left and right with your feet. You use foot pedals, right? That's how you steer the plane.
4: Which is weird.
9: It's weird. So one goes up, one goes down for both feet. And that's how you steer. I had no idea. So I'm sitting in this bad boy, and you know me, I'm a little bit of a thrill seeker. And so you can look and see the runway right in front of you. And I'm like, hey, you know what? What's that over there? Is that another airport? He goes, yeah, that's another airport by this airport. I said, let's go over there. So we make a hard right. Yeah. And it's just like you're flying a plane. And you come in for a landing. And I don't know how long the runway is, but it needs to be maybe 3 or 4 miles longer for me personally.
4: Yeah, this just happened recently at an airport.
9: Yeah,
4: a runway.
9: I was not good. Again, thank you, Lord, for putting me on the radio and not in the pilot seat.
4: And they can make it like, they make it seem like you're really flying the plane.
9: It can make the weather. You can make it like a storm or whatever.
7: They have to do how many hours in those?
4: A lot.
7: Like, to be able to
9: at least 4 or 5.
4: Isn't it like you're supposed to do 10,000 hours to become an expert?
5: I don't know.
4: Something like that.
10: They yes, 10,000 hours.
4: But when I tried the flight simulator a long time ago, the first time I went was with one of our former kids, with our kid's kid, Marcos, and I thought I was doing great, and all of a sudden the plane turned red.
9: The plane turned red?
4: Yeah, like inside the cockpit. And I'm like,
5: what is that?
9: That's not good.
4: And then they go, you crashed.
7: Oh, no.
4: I said, what you mean I crashed? I was landing. I was following the little squares that I was supposed to go on. And he goes, yeah, but don't you need wheels? I forgot to put the landing gear down. And they were coaching me. And my dumbo was like, no, I got this. I know what I'm doing. I played video games.
7: Piloting 101.
9: Yeah, wheels.
4: So I forgot the wheels.
13: I was with the girls and Owls with the boys. Yeah. And we meet after we're done with the simulators.
4: Uh-huh.
13: And the girls were pretty crazy, but they kept it tight. Like, we were doing turbulence and stuff. They loved the turbulence, but they didn't crash or anything. And we go and we meet up and we see the boys coming. And Owl wasn't there yet. I was like, so how was the flight simulator? And they're like, Owl's crazy. Like, he crashed and... Oh, it was scary.
5: I scared the children.
9: I was trying to do a loop-de-loop.
4: Oh, wow.
9: Yeah.
13: In the plane.
4: These are commercial flights.
13: With the kids.
4: We're not in an F-16.
9: Get them ready for Disney World, man.
4: Yeah, I know you are.
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1: Because of the 31 days and 30 day thing?
0: Yeah, and I have to like every pull month out you gotta the do pin that? And turn it.
2: I can do it, I think.
1: That's why we got
0: It's one of the things I think my husband likes doing for me.
1: Yeah, let the man do his thing.
2: Alan, you do your thing.
0: I really do think he enjoys it. I don't know what it is about it, but aww. I think it's so manly to watch him do it.
2: We do like being the hero, you know?
0: He's my hero. I'm like, honey, it still says 31.
2: Here is JC Chavez.
1: So on my TikTok, I'm receiving a lot of people singing Creep.
3: Did you hear that wire?
2: Okay.
1: Just like that part where they do the like the I guess the screaming part.
3: Where it builds?
1: Like she's running out. That part.
4: Yep. Mm-hmm. Yeah.
1: And at first I'm like, this is so pretty. This is so good. Mm. And then I noticed that I've been getting like dozens of these. And now I'm getting mad because I'm like, how are there this many talented people in the world? One of them is just in his truck. One of them is a police officer. Yeah. One's working in a warehouse. And they sound incredible.
4: Huh. Also, I think it's the note. I think the note is easily to attain.
1: No, because I've been trying it in the shower in my domain.
0: And are you practicing when you can upload yours?
1: I would like to be able to get it in the group. Kelly, it is so hard to hit that note. Because even when I sing it for my kids on the guitar, this.
4: It's a long note.
1: It's hard to hit.
4: It's a long one.
1: And I have to do it really softly. I've never been able to just let it out. And I went from, man, I love that this is popping up on my TikTok all the time to, why can't I do that?
4: But the note isn't so high and it's not so low. It's like in the middle. It's
0: powerful.
4: Yeah.
2: You'll get it.
4: Well, I think what makes it hard is how long it is. The breath control.
1: The length is fine. It's the pitch that's hard for me to achieve. It's a scream. It's a contained and it's controlled.
4: If I could sing like Adele, I would never shut up.
1: Justin, I agree with you 100%. If I could sing like Adele or Ed Sheeran or Bruno Mars or anybody good.
2: Years ago, Kelly, do you remember a young JC Chavez told us, if I try anything,
0: if I practice
2: anything, I can do it.
1: Well, so, I've been practicing. It's been a month and I'm not getting near. And I watch these in the shower.
0: Keep practicing.
3: Because what is
0: keep
3: it? Practicing. You got to do it like 10,000
1: hours. 10,000 hours, and I don't got 10,000 hours because that's only like a minute worth of the song.
4: That's the third time we brought that up.
3: I know. That keeps coming up.
2: Here's Anna. Good morning.
5: Good morning. Happy October.
2: Yes.
5: I woke up this morning and I thought, I'm going to put on my new fall boots that I got. And when I put them on my feet, I looked at myself in the mirror and I said, because I just got them. They're new.
1: I made Anna mad, I think.
5: I was like, I'm kind of scared that they're kind of giving rain boot because they're a little glossy. And then this morning I went and I asked Reagan, I said, be so honest, do the fall boots give rain boot? And and Reagan said, no, they don't. They're a little glossy, but they don't look like rain boots. And then I'm getting coffee, minding my own business, and JC walks in and says, let's go rain boots.
1: I was trying to be positive.
2: And then Kelly was standing right there and jumped in.
0: I said, they do not look like rain boots.
1: I said, they give off rain boot, but in a good way.
5: No, you said they don't look like rain boots, but the vibe is rain boots. Yeah, exactly what you said.
0: But technically, if it happens to rain and you are wearing those boots, they would be technically rain boots.
5: And I would be okay. Yeah. Because they would be easy to clean.
1: Your shins are going to be fine for
4: protected.
1: The rain.
4: Protected.
1: Protected.
4: They are very cute boots.
1: Thank you.
5: They're a light brown, like tall boot with a heel.
1: I should have said, let's go cute boots, but I thought about it and it didn't feel right.
2: I gotta come
4: and then
2: to cute
4: he did
2: boots.
4: A snap and then put his hip out.
0: Let's go kinky boots because that's cute.
1: Yeah, let's go kinky boots. But that's not me.
5: Said the one thing that I was insecure about.
1: I'm sorry.
5: About.
0: Let's go boot scoot boogie.
1: Let's go boot. Yeah.
0: Are we doing king of boots?
2: We're king of boots.
1: These boots are made for walking high end. That's right.
2: Here's part time, Justin.
4: So yesterday I wanted to be a vegetarian. Because I saw a documentary that Jesus might have been a vegetarian.
0: Oh.
4: I asked the question, how would Jesus kill an animal? And a lot of people had a hard time answering that question because picturing Jesus killing an animal was very difficult. And so I was like, you know what? Jesus might have been a vegetarian. So I was like, I'm going to be a vegetarian. And then I got fried chicken and instantly just gave up the idea of being a vegetarian.
2: How long were you a vegetarian?
4: Maybe 6 hours.
2: Yeah.
3: Hey, that's actually a long time.
4: Fried chicken smelled so good.
0: A typical teenage girl. Yeah. Every teenage girl goes through that phase. And I supported Emma Kelly when she went through her phase. Mm-hmm. And who ended up eating all that vegetarian crap?
1: You did.
4: You. Yeah. Well, the documentary, it was just so sad just seeing all these animals at a slaughterhouse.
1: I still don't understand how it went, like how we chose, like, all right, pig, we'll eat you. All right, horse, you're good. Cow, we'll eat you.
5: Maybe they found out the hard way.
1: You're good. In fact, cat, why don't you come on in? You can live with us.
4: What was really interesting in the documentary was talking

0: about the people who have to unalive these animals.
1: Oh, that's really sad.
0: Because it's a job that's needed, but no one thinks about the person who has to do it.
2: Yeah.
3: I'm still not
0: the documentary was called Christspiracy.
4: Christspiracy?
0: Yes, if you're interested.
3: Here is Audrey. Good morning.
5: Good morning. You know what is not compatible with only 1 hour of sleep? What? That is walking my dog, the dog. This dog, I tried to walk this morning, and I was very sleep deprived, and he just could not. He has this thing where he has to get in the right amount of grass, in the right wetness, with the right amount of crouch in his thing to go number two. And if it's not exactly perfect, oh, it's reminding me of myself now that I think about it.
4: So you got an OCD dog.
5: I got an OCD dog.
3: Perfect. Y'all perfect one
5: and
3: for
5: so
3: one another.
5: He gives me like 10 fake starts where he starts to go and then he decides, no, this isn't the right spot. So I spent so long walking him this morning and I was so tired. I was like, I can't do this.
4: Why are you getting 1 hour of sleep?
3: That's more importantly.
5: Long night.
4: Oh, what's his name?
3: Yeah. All right, congratulations.
5: Or is it wasn't a good thing.
4: It was not a good thing.
5: No. Here's Trey. Good morning.
3: Here's Trey. Good morning.
4: Off, you know, Audrey loves to talk.
6: Good morning. So we have a loose tooth alert in my house.
4: Oh, yes.
6: My six-year-old is about to lose his first tooth.
1: Wow.
6: And so he started to wiggle it and shut, and then like 20 minutes after he got excited about showing me, he's like, I think I have a second loose tooth. And started trying to get another one out of there. And I'm like, don't pull them out before you. You only have the one loose tooth, buddy. You don't need to be pulling your teeth just because you think it's cool to have the one wiggly tooth. Like, they'll all come out eventually. He wants them all to come out right now.
7: The first experience with a tooth fairy sets the standard.
4: Yes, it does.
6: Now, so, I'm wondering, will the tooth fairy come into the digital age at any point? We set out a QR code next to his bed.
0: A gift card.
6: Yes.
1: That's funny.
4: We should send it in to the meeting, the yearly meeting for the Tooth Fairy. Yeah, and let them know, hey, are we going digital? What are we doing
3: Apple
4: here?
3: Apple Pay, baby.
1: I bet she has Venmo.
6: Might work out better for the Tooth Fairy and all involved. And then I was trying to think about what the standards that would be set. And I don't want the Tooth Fairy to go overboard, like you were saying. And
4: well, there's inflation, Trey, so you got to check the charts.
6: What's it worth these days?
3: Right. How about an e-bike?
6: I mean,
1: if you see the Tooth Fairy, like, before she leaves, she has the iPad with, like, so how was the service? Like, tip,
6: right,
1: you know?
6: Tip her. Yes. As she should be tipped. Give her
4: 15, 20, or 25% of your choice.
1: Or custom.
6: Give her a little bit of that fake enamel that they put on. That's her tip.
3: Right.
4: What's going on, Big Al Mac?
3: Thank you, JC Chavez. My granddaughter, Charlie, has a lot of activities. And I have to take her to these activities. So yesterday was a little bit of weather.
4: You chose the activities, by the way. I just want to remind you are the one that put her in and signed her up.
3: All me.
7: Self-inflicted.
3: 100% me. So yesterday, I'm sitting in the carpool line, and it started to get a little cloudy. Then it started to drizzle. And so the activity of the day yesterday was horseback riding. So I'm like, I don't think we're going to horseback ride in the rain. So I sent a text, and the lady confirmed, Holly. She said, yeah, you're right. It's getting cloudy. I was just about to text everybody. There were only two people in the class. And and so I said, yes. I mean, I want her to go. I want her to learn.
7: It's every parent. You're just happy when something's canceled.
3: But I'm like, yes, it's canceled.
4: Oh,
3: yes.
4: Yeah.
3: I don't have to go anywhere. This is awesome.
4: That was us with soccer yesterday. We were excited. Chloe was everybody was excited with rain.
3: Yeah, nobody was in the car with me, but I'm still like, I'm whispering to myself, yes. Here's Anna with celebrity birthday.
1: Happy birthday to Fernando Mendoza.
4: Yeah, quarterback.
1: He's 23. Yeah. He was last year's Heisman Trophy winner.
4: One of the nicest humans
1: ever.
3: Nice young
1: right?
3: man.
1: He's in Vegas now.
4: He's a Vegas Raider,
1: First draft pick?
3: Yeah. Mm-hmm.
4: Yeah.
3: Oh. Go, girl.
4: Yeah. Where did he go to school at?
1: That one of those ones up north.
4: Indiana.
0: Up north.
4: Yep. And he's a financial advisor. I think he's doing some financial advising during the
3: games.
4: He's a smart man. He's a smart dude.
1: I could get him.
7: Good for him.
4: Hold on. What?
1: You heard me.
3: What'd you say?
1: I could get him. Yeah. Add that to the list. Okay. Continuing.
7: Add it to the list.
4: We have a running list of the guys.
3: Riley Green and Fernando Mendoza.
1: And the guy from whatever that company was yesterday.
7: Libby Dune is 24. Brie Larson is 37. Zach Galifianakis is 57. Randy Quaid is 76. And Julie Andrews is 91. Today's National Pumpkin Spice Day. I failed at getting my pumpkin spice latte this morning.
2: Yeah, you did say you were going to come in with one.
7: I know, but I was so insecure about the rain boots that I like. I missed my 10 minute, my extra 10 minutes this morning.
0: There's always after work.
7: Yeah, that's there's. Right. It's going to be on the drive home pumpkin spice latte.
2: Maybe it will be raining at that point.
7: Yeah.
2: So you could do like a really moody Instagram photo shoot of drinking your PSL in the rain.
7: Kelly, that is a great idea.
0: Wearing a cardigan.
7: Yeah.
4: You look PSL today.
7: Thank you. I tried to. Yeah, I'm wearing flannel. I'm wearing brown. I was really dressing for October 1st.
4: Yeah, you did it.
7: It's also National Homemade Cookie Day, CD Player Day. And then as for the month of October, JC, did you know that it is Squirrel Awareness Month?
4: Yeah.
7: Okay, good.
4: Of course I knew.
3: Duh.
0: Yeah.
7: It's also...
4: As the president of Squirrel Lovers United Together,
7: yeah,
4: I know all squirrel
7: I'll
4: things.
7: United Together. I'll check United the events together calendar kind of, on your website.
4: Yeah.
3: Kind of redundant.
4: Somebody bought my website off of me.
7: You're going to love this. It's also Italian-American Heritage Month.
3: Italian?
4: Oh, that's going to be a month of a lot of this.
3: We have the Italian squirrel on the phone right now.
2: The last, five guys I've gone out with have been Italian-American. I don't know what's happening.
0: Isn't it still Mexican Heritage Month?
7: Yeah, until
4: Hispanic,
7: the 15th.
4: Hispanic until Heritage. The 15th.
7: Yes. It's also Adopt a Shelter Dog Month, Blindness Awareness Month, and Breast Cancer Awareness Month.
4: That's right. That's we're
7: the 15th of October.
0: We love boobies.
7: Yes. Get checked.
3: Save the tatas.
4: Yeah, get your check. Get your yearly screenings. Is it yearly? Yearly, right?
2: Yeah, you're supposed to.
3: I believe so.
4: Get those. All right, well, we got some morning show money to give away here in just over an hour. We're going to hook up a teacher with some money for their classroom. And we've been hearing a lot about El Nino. A lot of El Nino talk. We've been hearing about El Nino, but apparently it's going to make some things expensive for us.
3: Really?
4: So now it's affecting our wallets. And I'll tell you all about it in 10 minutes.
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14: It's the Storm Team 10 weather forecast on 104.3 The Party.
15: Cloudy and warm this afternoon, way warmer than normal. We're going to be in the upper 80s, near 90 by the end of this afternoon. Tonight, lower 60s, but then a line of showers, thunder showers will roll in here with breezy conditions, cooler air. So for tomorrow, we're in the mid 60s and that's it. Watch for showers early and a much cooler afternoon. From Storm Team 10, I'm
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1: Hey, what's going on? 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
1: All right, we got Morning Show Money coming your way in about 50 minutes. We also got to get into, I know Anna's going to get a PCL today, but we need to do a PSA for people on dating sites, because what I just had to encounter...
5: That's weird,
1: during,
5: man,
1: the break, with what Audrey has to deal with as a single young woman.
5: So weird.
1: It's just, maybe this could be advice. Maybe you can help out a friend that is doing this, because it is absolutely
6: unacceptable
1: behavior.
6: Can I tell you what? This made my entire morning. I think it was meant to be.
1: It is just, what is going on here? We definitely need to touch on this. We'll try to get to it in probably in the next 40 minutes or so, because it's definitely bad. All around bad.
6: Made my morning, yeah, though.
1: Just stop it.
5: Made me grateful that I'm not on dating.
1: Right. Made me grateful I'm not that person.
5: Yeah.
6: Or it made you grateful that you're not a woman having to date men.
1: Right. Yes.
5: Yes.
1: All of that.
5: Yeah. Okay. We'll get to it.
1: Get off our soapbox now. Welcome to October, everybody. Some things we can look forward to in sports. The MLB Wild Card Series wraps up tonight. Game one of the World Series is set for the 23rd. Also, the NHL season kicked off this week. And the new NBA season is going to be tipping off on October 20th.
5: Okay.
1: So it's that time of the year where we get, like, all the sports.
5: All of them will be going on.
1: Everything's going to be, yep, happening. On TV, that new Carrie miniseries hits Prime Video on the 7th. Season 6 of Abbott Elementary premieres on the 7th. Marvel's latest spinoff, Vision Quest, will be on Disney Plus on the 14th. And season 23 of Grey's Anatomy premieres,
6: wow,
1: on the,
6: yes,
1: 15th. Season 23.
6: That's
1: Grey's
6: impressive.
1: Anatomy still going strong. Now, in theaters, Tom Cruise's Digger is out tomorrow. Mm-hmm. The Social Network sequel, The Social Reckoning, looks very creepy.
7: That's, it looks good, though.
1: Yeah.
6: It does
1: and,
6: look good.
1: And that The Other Mommy are coming out the same time.
7: Oh.
1: On the 9th. The Other Mommy's a scary movie.
7: Yeah.
1: Definitely. And the newest Street Fighter movie comes out on, yes, the 16th. Also, finally, the holidays. The big ones are Columbus Day and Indigenous Peoples Day on the 12th. And Halloween is on the 31st, but the lesser-known holidays this month include National Boyfriend Day.
6: Ugh.
1: It's on the,
8: I have one.
1: It's on the 3rd.
6: Good for you.
8: Okay.
6: October 3rd.
8: On October 3rd?
1: Yeah.
8: He asked me what day it was.
1: There you go. International Beer and Pizza Day is on the 9th. No Bra Day, ladies, on the 13th.
6: Let's go.
5: When is that?
1: The 13th.
6: Oh, my God.
1: I'll put that in your calendar, Al?
5: Yeah.
1: Okay. Also, I don't know if I'm going to be coming to work on the 23rd, because that's Slap Your Coworker Day.
6: Finally.
5: Man.
1: I'm actually going to put that in the calendar just in case we want to celebrate.
8: Have you played Rock, Paper, Scissors, Slap? So if you lose, you get slapped. We could play.
1: Okay. On the 23rd?
8: Let's do it.
1: And National Cat Day is on the 29th.
8: Or, like, have you seen that challenge where you drink a bottle of water and then you play Rock, Paper, Scissors and slap each other with a tortilla?
1: Yeah, we've done that one.
8: Yeah.
1: Didn't you and I do that one?
8: I don't know. I did it at home.
6: No, I think you guys did it here. It was a while back.
1: Yeah, I think we
8: can do it again.
1: Yeah.
8: Bring it back.
5: I fired a girl for doing that.
1: The tortilla.
8: We're slapping a coworker.
5: Wasn't a tortilla. It was like, take a shot, do a glass
1: of water.
5: Oh, the
1: guy asked for it. See that?
6: He asked for
1: it. I'm on her side.
5: I don't care.
1: It's a famous shot. It's
6: a famous shot. I'm confused.
5: Bartender, the customer took a shot, bartender sitting on the bar and slap the customer.
8: Boom. You're supposed to throw water in the face and then slap
5: did all that. Yeah.
8: Or slap them and then throw water
5: all
8: in their
5: face.
8: All
5: I saw was the slap.
1: It's
5: all I
1: extra
5: saw was
1: service.
8: It is extra service. You can charge $40 for that shot.
1: Guys like
5: or you can go to jail for it.
1: Some guys like getting slapped by hot girls, and they ask for it. There's videos on TikTok of that shot. I personally wouldn't like it.
6: I would take that for money.
1: But that guy asked for it.
5: He could also ask to be for charges to be pressed because he got assaulted.
6: Oh, my goodness.
1: Yeah.
6: That's drama.
1: But he asked. There's a video of surveillance. Anyway, she's
0: I love when Al puts on his Mr. I know everything voice.
5: No, I'm not telling
0: you. Do that. I'm just starts telling
1: my best friend is a lawyer.
5: I'm trying to stay out of jail.
1: I bet you if we called your best friend Kurt, I don't know. I don't want to get the real law involved here.
6: Yeah, I don't know.
1: I don't know the real legalities behind this, but he asked for it.
6: I don't know the bar, so I want
1: to
6: know.
1: If I go up to Justin and say, Justin, slap me, and he slaps me, I can't call the cops.
8: You can't call the cops.
5: Yeah, you can.
8: He told me to do it.
6: That's consent.
1: I consented to it.
8: Thanks, Audrey. That's consent.
7: What if a knife gets involved? Justin, cut me.
1: That's up to Justin if he wants to do it, but again, I asked for it.
8: He told me to do it. He told me to do it 9 times.
1: No, we're not.
8: What is that from Chicago? He ran into my knife. He ran into my knife 10 times.
1: He ran into my knife. Now, Newsweek, here's some headlines for us. Newsweek has a rundown of foods that could become more expensive during El Nino. Now, these weather extremes are they like to impact farming in South and Southeast Asia and Western Africa, among other places. So, chocolate.
5: Shout out.
1: Olive oil, which I just found out is juice, by the way.
5: Hmm?
1: Yeah, olive oil is juice. Technically juice.
6: Like olive juice?
1: Because olives are a fruit. And we're getting the... Yeah, I just saw that fun fact.
9: It is a fruit.
5: Squeeze them and it comes
1: you squeeze
5: out.
1: Them, that's what comes out. So anyway, olive oil. So
0: when you say olive juice, it looks like you're saying, I love you.
1: Olive juice, you too.
6: Olive juice.
1: So olive oil, chocolate, and wheat are expected to be in shorter supply and could spike in cost for us Americans over here. As far as timing, chocolate and sugar would move up first. Bread directly follows that. So, man, things that we really love are going to get a little more expensive because of El Nino.
8: I was told that metal's expensive to get and hard to get right now.
1: Metal is?
8: Yes.
6: Like the cars and stuff?
8: Yeah, I went to go wash my golden retriever, and the AC was out in the building, and they said, yeah, we're trying to get it replaced, but the parts to get the metal piece is taking a while because it's hard to get metal right now.
1: Oh, dang. Yeah. That sucks.
6: Maybe that's why my elevator's out.
1: Maybe. You can't get the metal for it, Audrey.
5: Yeah. What happened? 2 months.
6: Yeah,
8: it would make sense.
1: Yeah. Now, the most coveted thing in business right now is AI, especially the elite AI chips. NVIDIA is the largest company in the world. They just hit a market cap of like $5.5 trillion. So, criminals want to get in on this action. And how do you get AI chips? How do you steal those? Well, thieves in California stole 2 semi-trailers from a trucking company featuring NVIDIA's logo on the side, plus AI. So they're like, yep, that's AI stuff. We got to steal them. But the riches were not what they found inside. Instead, they found 20,000 pounds of sand.
5: Huh?
1: Yeah.
0: So it was a decoy truck?
1: Technically it was silica. And this is what they use. It's a raw material used to produce the high purity silicon that forms the foundation of computer microchips.
0: What are they going to do with that?
1: Exactly. So when you get it in that sand form, it's worthless to them. So they ended up just dumping it, and NVIDIA got their sand back, and everything's fine. But these thieves thought they were going to walk away with millions of dollars and stuff, and they ended up with sand that was worthless to them. And this is why we can't have nice things. And Kelly, you're not a big fan of when people just get GoFundMe set up for randos.
0: Some of them are very well deserved, but every nice act doesn't deserve a GoFundMe so you can retire.
1: I personally think this does deserve one, but I understand why what took place went down. And I'll tell you. So this started as one of those faith and humanity restored stories, and then it got a plot twist. 81-year-old Texas man named Don Johnson was caught on a doorbell camera. He was delivering somebody's lost luggage.
0: I saw this.
1: Not just delivering, but my man was struggling.
8: That's a cool name, Don Johnson.
1: He's 81 years old, and he's delivering heavy luggage back to people who stole, who lost it, and they were getting their stuff back.
0: Yeah, airport lost.
1: Yeah, so he was doing this physically demanding job because he was helping pay for his wife's cancer treatment. Oh, my goodness. Wow. He's 81. He's paying for his wife's cancer treatment. He unretired.
0: And the Ring camera, it shows him struggling these 2 heavy bags. Now, Don could have done 1 bag at a time, let's be honest.
1: Yeah, but
0: Don was trying to save time. No. And Don was doing both bags at one time. He could have worked smarter, not harder.
1: In the end, Kelly, Don is still a man. Yeah. And us guys, Kelly, we try to do it.
0: Could have worked smarter, not harder.
1: As difficult as possible.
8: He's not trying to make two trips.
1: Yeah,
9: you can do it all in one trip.
1: Every guy knows we try to take as many groceries.
0: Go watch that video and see if I'm not right.
1: I saw it. We try to take as many grocery bags as possible. Yeah. We overload on carrying things. Yeah. That's how you guys do.
8: Even when the plastic bag is cutting off our circulation.
5: It doesn't matter.
1: That doesn't go away just because we turned 81 years old. Anyway, so the video from The Ring went viral. Stranger started a GoFundMe to help him retire.
0: My mother even told me about it.
1: So it eventually raised more than $700,000.
5: What?
1: But there's a but.
0: I haven't heard about the but.
1: GoFundMe shut it down.
5: Why?
1: It down and refunded everybody their money because the woman who created the fundraiser claimed to be a neighbor, but was actually Don's daughter.
9: Why does that matter?
1: She said she used fake identity because she thought people would connect more with the story if it was a random person, not a family member.
8: It's true. She was thinking.
1: Now, the family does insist the important parts, like the job, the cancer, and the video, are all real.
0: So how does she get the footage?
1: She,
0: or did they stage the whole thing?
1: I think she staged it.
9: Maybe that's why they canceled
0: it. So he staged this, I'm having a hard time delivering luggage. The whole thing was staged?
5: Or maybe the daughter's.
8: No, I thought that was real.
5: Maybe the daughter.
9: Maybe the footage
0: was viral. The footage was real, but how did the daughter get the footage?
1: Yeah.
9: Maybe it was on.
8: Because she's the neighbor.
1: Viral. She says the job, the cancer, and the video are real. That's what she claims.
0: Okay.
1: So I think Don deserves his money.
0: She just set up the GoFundMe.
1: Yeah.
8: Okay. I think she got the video from somebody.
1: She claimed to be a neighbor.
9: Instead of the daughter.
1: So I guess GoFundMe doesn't like that, but Don deserves it.
9: I saw a post yesterday of a guy, and he was like, hey, guys, I really need you guys to donate to my GoFundMe. I need new legs because I can't stand y'all.
0: I had a friend from back home. He needed knee surgery and set up a GoFundMe, and nobody donated, and he went nuclear on everybody.
5: Really? Oh, wow.
0: Nobody helping him pay for his knee surgery.
1: Oh, well, that's going to make me pay for sure.
5: You
1: just putting up nicely. Nah, but you yelling at me, here, take all my money. So sorry.
5: Right.
1: Jeez.
5: Wow.
1: All right, Kelly Raspberry, what's coming up with that celebrity gossip?
0: Well, somebody needs to check on Jenna, because the man she thinks is the sexiest man alive is off the market and engaged. Look at you looking at me like a deer in headlights.
9: Ooh.
0: You'll know who I'm talking about.
1: Okay,
0: I'm curious. When we come back.
1: Okay.
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4: is back.
5: All right, Kid Nation, we're getting ready to set you up with all the celebrity gossip here. But don't forget, we got some morning show money to give away in about 30 minutes. And all you got to do is call in. We're going to be talking to one of our teachers and hooking up with some cash here. We also have to help some people that are on the dating profiles because one dude in particular, according to us, doing it all wrong. Maybe don't do this. We'll tell you what that is coming up here on the show. But Kelly and Anna, hook us up with that celebrity gossip.
4: So Pete Davidson, he did a full spread interview with Variety magazine. They talked about all sorts of things. They talked about him leaving SNL, a lot of his famous exes, becoming a dad, and a lot more. And in the article, it starts out by saying, you probably know Pete Davidson because he's dated everyone from Ariana Grande to Kate Beckinsale to Kim Kardashian. And so he kind of plays along with it right away. He said, it's something that comes up once in a while, but I think Ariana's really cool and immensely talented and an awesome girl. We're not texting or whatever, but we're cool. And so then they asked him what he thinks about Ariana lately, especially has been getting just a lot of scrutiny for her appearance. And so Pete was asked about that and he said, I don't like that at all. It's not cool. She's a really strong person. I've witnessed it and I just don't understand it. So he was just defending her, but, you know, had nothing but good things to say about her. Yeah. So he's on the cover and he's doing this interview because, he's promoting a movie that he has coming out in November called How to Rob a Bank. And he's playing a wounded war veteran who turns to robbing banks to provide for his family. So he plays a young man named Scott. He's a 24-year-old high school dropout dealing with the loss of his firefighter father who died in a blaze when he was 7. And this character has a very similar storyline to Pete Davidson.
6: Yeah, right,
4: he lost
6: his
4: dad in 9/11.
7: Who was a firefighter.
4: Who was a firefighter, yeah. And so he talked about how, you know, he's a comedian, so he was like, it's interesting because I really relate to this character, but it's not me. And every time I've talked about this situation, it's always in my stand-up and it's in a like comedic setting and it's dark comedy, but this is more serious. And in the article, they really applaud him saying that, you know, maybe people start taking his acting seriously after this movie. So I'm really interested to watch it.
6: He has acted in a couple of roles and in movies that are really good.
4: Yeah, but he's always kind of had like smaller or like comedic parts.
6: Right.
4: You know?
6: It's nice that, yeah, I like to take his acting more seriously.
4: Yeah. Mm-hmm. Yeah.
7: Don't put him in a comic box.
6: And he's a dad. I forget he's a dad.
4: Yeah, he's a new dad.
8: I like it.
5: Like Adam Sandler did some serious roles and he did an excellent job.
8: Yeah, for real.
5: Click makes me cry still.
4: That movie made me cry too.
5: That movie just.
7: Was that about the remote control?
6: Yeah. Bed, Bath, and Beyond.
5: And it was funny. He still had some comedic timing in there, but man, that movie makes you cry hard.
4: Unexpectedly.
5: Yeah.
4: Yeah.
7: Well, back in May, TMZ reported that Lil Wayne, who Jenna found to be the sexy,
5: Jenna used to work on our show, Jenna.
7: Love
5: Lil Wayne.
9: Don't moolah, baby.
7: Well, they reported he was engaged to a woman only identified as being in her 20s and from Indiana. That's all we knew. But in July, Weezy said even though he was not engaged, he did end the relationship with this mystery woman. He said what they had was a beautiful thing, but he ended it because he didn't want to become a burden on her. I think he has a lot of baggage. Remember his last girlfriend?
8: Yeah.
7: Remember she claims that she had a daughter, and she claims that Weezy kicked her out of his house on Mother's Day.
5: On Mother's Day.
7: And then she came back and said he abused her physically and emotionally and all this stuff. Oh, so he's had a lot of baggage that comes along with being his woman, I guess. Well, then fast forward to yesterday, and Weezy confirmed he is engaged, and he introduced us to the lucky woman. She is 23-year-old Maddie Cannon.
5: 23?
7: She looks
6: 23.
7: She looks like she's 16. with, she has no makeup. She looks like a child, but she's 23.
0: Okay. Well, 23.
7: He's 44, by the way.
0: 23-year-olds still look like children.
7: She looks like a child. But anyway, he just casually dropped it on an Instagram video. He's congratulating his fellow Hot Boys member, BG, on his engagement to another lovely one, young woman named Brooke Jones. He said, congratulations, B, but he said the B word.
5: Oh.
7: And then he turned his phone towards this child-looking woman, who, again, she's 23. She just doesn't look it. He said, and I'm marrying this one. This is Madison. That's my wheezy voice. this is my fiance. Congratulations. Let us know what color we're wearing. I'm the best man. You hear me? Love you, B.
5: Pretty good.
8: It was like Lil Wayne. It's like he's right here.
4: I really thought Lil Wayne was in the studio.
8: He channeled him perfectly, Kelly. Yeah.
7: Thank you. Does he do that? No. I don't know what he does. Bah.
5: Sing lollipop now.
4: All right, so maybe if you were in the audience during Oprah's show, you would walk away with a car. You know, you get a car, you get a car.
8: Yeah.
7: But if you, a very real possibility.
4: Yeah. But if you were in the audience during Jennifer Hudson's show when Tom Cruise was on, you got to walk away with a slice of his famous coconut cake.
5: Oh, that's I would love to try that.
6: Yeah. We did try it. I bought it.
4: A couple years ago.
5: Yeah, but no.
6: It was an $80 cake.
7: It was the cake.
5: But it's not the same because that one's from Justin and that one's from Tom Cruise.
7: But it's the same cake.
4: The same bakery.
6: It was from the same bakery.
8: I would imagine if Tom Cruise picks up the phone and orders it, it's a little something else.
5: They put a little extra.
8: A little something else. Yeah. They put
7: a little... Not when you're sending mass cakes, but remember what we thought about it?
6: It was dry.
7: It was...
4: We were like, eh.
5: That's because you didn't get the Tom Cruise treatment.
6: No, and we all said if Tom Cruise gave us it, we would all lie and be like, oh, my God, this is so good.
5: Because it would be good.
6: But no, like when we have guests here and we just laugh at everything that they say.
7: Right.
6: They're not that funny, but we're all excited.
4: Exactly. Sometimes they are funny.
5: Yeah, they are funny.
6: But they're not that funny.
5: Well, then stop laughing.
7: Can't help it. We're excited because they're famous.
6: Yeah, we're star-studded.
4: Star-shocked.
5: We're star-studded.
4: Star-studded.
5: We're on the star-studded Kid Craddock morning show.
4: So Tom Cruise was on Jennifer Hudson's show to promote his movie Digger, and he told her that she's already on his cake list. And then he revealed that he actually brought cake with him and to share with everybody in the audience. And I'm sure they also were like, oh, my God, this is the best cake ever.
7: How did he do in the dance tunnel?
5: It was awkward, but then it got good.
10: No, it started off really bad, Kelly, but then he rallied really well. So he got better towards the end.
7: Do you think he even knew about it? They kind of threw it on him at
5: the
7: last minute?
5: He does a lot of research, so you could tell he was nervous. And then he just turned his back to the camera for most of the walk. And he was just pulling girls out to dance.
4: I'm kind of surprised that he did it at all.
5: Yeah.
6: Yeah. But sometimes you need to get that motor running.
5: Right.
6: You know, you got to, like, pull that string back.
7: He had to do it, Anna.
8: Too cool for the
7: room,
8: though.
7: He has to get people to see Digger.
5: That's right.
4: That is
7: no matter
4: true.
7: What it takes.
5: I will say one of my favorite Jennifer Hudson walkouts is MGK. He did a good job dancing down there when he did it. It was a good one.
6: And Chris Peretti from that teacher movie, teacher show.
4: From Abbott Elementary?
6: Abbott Elementary.
5: Oh, yeah.
7: I seem to remember being impressed by Christina Aguilera.
5: Oh,
7: was
5: course.
7: I impressed by
5: her? She's probably good.
7: I seem to remember being impressed by her.
10: There's nothing worse than an awkward one of those. Where they walk down.
5: The most awkward is Simon Cowell.
4: Yeah.
5: The most awkward one I've seen, but, you know, it's like, I'm still going to do it.
4: Yeah.
7: All right. Well, there's a new legal fight over Hayden Panettiere's estate involving her 11-year-old daughter. So her former fiancé, Vladimir Klitschko, the heavyweight boxer, remember, she signed over her daughter to him. It was a huge act. You know, people judged her and criticized her at the time, but that was such a huge selfless act because she knew she wasn't in the right place to care for that child.
8: Yeah.
7: And so it was really, you know, in hindsight, people are like, wow, we really judged her harshly for that. But now he is filing an urgent request asking to become the temporary guardian of the estate. So Kaya, the little girl, is the sole beneficiary, but he wants to make sure her inheritance and Hayden's property are protected. In the court filings, he says he's been told that non-family members may have accessed and destroyed some of Hayden's emails. Well, that would probably be her boyfriend. And that jewelry and other personal property have disappeared or they're unaccounted for. He also said Hayden had hired security before she died because she was concerned someone had gotten unauthorized access to her home. The filing said, and you know what? When people are on drugs, they rob from their grandmama. So it looks like he's talking about this man without naming him, Brian Hickerson.
5: Yeah.
7: Anyway, the filing says the situation is urgent and essential because he wants legal authority to protect Kaya's inheritance and Hayden's remaining property. Hmm. So, and I think he also probably needs to protect Kaya from her grandmother, Hayden's mother.
5: Yep.
7: He was a monster, as we're finding out. because Hayden cut off all contact with her, and we're finding out with good reason now.
8: Yeah. Get your will done. Get your boobies checked. Get your will done.
11: Say that.
10: Yeah. I need to get my will done. Yeah. Where do I? How do I start getting my will done?
11: Get a lawyer.
7: You can go online if you want.
8: Yeah, you can do it yourself. You can do it yourself.
10: DIY will.
4: As long as it's, just as long as it's in writing.
7: Yeah, a few bucks.
11: Whatever happened to just writing a nice little... Or you can put it in my desk. Yeah.
6: Doesn't have to be authorized or something. You need to be notarized.
8: Probably help to get it notarized.
6: My boyfriend Daniel told me I'm in his will.
7: Really? What are you getting?
6: I asked him. He goes, "You'll have to find that out
11: the
6: later."
11: The house?
7: Oh, wow. What a tease.
6: Or like, "You'll have to find that out when I die."
4: Does that make you want...
6: Well, I wouldn't kill him.
4: Okay, just making sure.
11: This week on Dateline.
7: When my Uncle Red died, he put me, my cousin Sheila, my cousin Richard in the will. I didn't find out till later, but his wife had to die within a year before we could get it. And she lived.
11: You got so upset by that.
4: She had the nerve.
11: How dare she live?
4: To live.
7: Right? She's dead now. Outside the window.
10: She couldn't have died earlier?
4: Wow. Dang.
11: I got hit up by my biological father, and he said, "Hey, your grandparents want to add you to the will, but you have to take a DNA test." I'm like, oh.
7: Just to make sure.
11: I'm like, but look at me. Yeah. I literally look like all
7: you
11: of you.
7: You do, but I guess for legal reasons, but they can't be contesting.
11: Their lawyer said, it wasn't them. Their lawyer said I had to take it since I was out of their lives for like 23 years.
7: You can put so much into legal documents now. I have a friend who's come into some money. And there's like a trust, so all of the children, whenever they get married, their future partner has to sign a prenup or they lose their inheritance.
8: Wow.
7: They won't have access to their money unless their fiancé signs a prenup.
11: Oh, yeah. That is
6: genius. Smart.
11: Yeah, you should. Smart. You should put that in there.
7: You can put so much stuff in that document.
11: You can
7: those documents.
11: A lot of people.
7: Yeah.
6: Really, are any of us in your will?
7: No.
10: Why would we?
8: Whoa.
4: I wouldn't expect us to. Well.
11: Maybe.
4: I guess you've known Al a long time.
8: Yeah.
7: If I win the lottery, I said I'd break you. I say I'd break off something?
8: Yeah, I think
11: you're thinking about it.
7: Yeah.
11: You're thinking about
7: Alan
11: it.
7: Alan and I do need your update on our will, though.
11: We're going to break some cash off for a teacher coming up here in about 10 minutes. PSA for those dating profiles. Don't do this that we just found out about this morning. Now, this morning, the Kid Craddock Morning Show is sponsored by Aura Frames.
7: Christmas is the gift-giving moment of the year, right? But there are a lot of other gifting moments coming up between now and then. Maybe somebody's birthday, an anniversary, someone you really love. 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
3: It's tough out there for the single ladies.
2: You're Tell me about it.
3: Find
2: it,
3: you know, trying to find the right dude, making sure they're not cringy. Yeah. Which is exactly what Audrey found on the dating app. And if you're listening, if you're a single man right now listening.
4: Fellas, you can't do this.
3: You cannot, I repeat, you cannot do what Audrey's about to describe.
5: Oh.
3: You cannot do this.
5: I honestly think it's better if you describe it, JC.
3: So Audrey's over there flipping through dudes.
5: Okay.
3: Like a magazine, right?
5: Let me tell you what. I haven't been on the apps in a
2: I'm going to let you tell it, JC. Wait a minute.
5: No.
2: I must interject.
5: Right. I have to give background. I have not been on the apps in a very long time. It's been a few months.
3: It's a fresh batch of dudes. You haven't seen these guys.
5: Yeah,
3: right?
5: And I was just curious.
6: Like, why'd you delete the apps?
5: I was seeing someone.
3: Oh. Are you not seeing each other anymore? It's a full-on breakup. It's done forever?
5: Yes.
2: Wow.
4: The guy
2: from the chicken thing?
3: Yeah.
2: I never got to meet him.
4: The guy that used to walk the dog?
3: What'd he do wrong? You did wrong.
5: Yes.
6: The guy that took you out on a nice dinner for your birthday?
5: Yes.
3: First of all, Audrey, for you to say I did wrong, that's growth.
6: That is
5: growth. No, I messed it up 100%. That's why I've been so sad.
3: And that's okay.
5: Yeah.
3: Sometimes we mess up things.
5: I had to learn a lesson the hard way. That's why it was a long night.
6: When did it
5: night.
6: End?
5: Like, officially last night.
6: Oh, you wasted no time to get on the app.
5: I was just
6: You said you did an Ariana Grande thank you next.
3: Well, listen, because the mess up happened, a couple weeks ago.
5: Yeah, and it's been a hard few weeks.
3: So it's been a hard few weeks, and then she finally got the closure yesterday. I assume you guys finally had the, hey.
5: Yeah.
2: He finally said we are never, ever getting back together.
4: And on the way home, she started screaming.
3: And so,
5: I don't know. It was just
3: it was done.
5: Yeah.
3: Yeah, and you're dipping your toe.
5: And I was just, like, curious to see how many messages I had since then.
3: Okay.
5: And so I went on the app.
2: That's good for your ego.
5: Yeah, because I was really sad. And so I went and looked at that, and that is where I stumbled upon this one man, which is what we're trying to get to here, with he has a profile, and on these prompts. Okay, I'm going to get back to you. Okay. I'm explaining, Kelly.
2: JC's doing a great job, though.
3: That's why I like Audrey.
2: JC, you paint a picture.
3: I don't know about any of the dating stuff. Go ahead.
5: He's going to tell us about today. But I'm saying on these apps, you can respond to any prompt with a voice note.
4: Tell it,
3: there's voice memos now,
5: voice
3: apparently.
5: Voice memos.
3: Is this a new thing?
5: Yeah, because you used to only be able to write out your responses, but now you can choose to write or
6: Is this
5: or
6: Hinge,
5: talk.
6: Bumble, Tinder?
5: This is Hinge.
3: So this guy caught your eye.
5: No, he messaged me.
3: He messaged you, and so you went to his profile, and this
5: so
3: is
5: I
3: how you found
5: profile,
3: this.
5: Profile, and then this is what.
7: But you have to match to be able to do this?
5: No.
3: Oh.
5: He sent me a message.

0: and I can you can see anyone's profile who matches.
1: Which is nice because when you're dating or when you're on these apps, you can see their face, but you don't know what they sound like.
2: Right. Yeah.
1: And so to be able to hear their voice, you're like, ooh, that's hot.
2: Now, using the voice memo, I think, good thing. You know, say, hey, let me tell you a little bit about myself. I like to do that. That's a good use of the voice memo. Bad use of the voice memo is what this guy did. Because he just went on there and he goes, yeah. And I've been known to drop a note or two here and there.
3: Drop a note. Like a note?
2: Yeah, like singing. And then this dude proceeds to start singing a cappella.
0: Oh.
2: And it was, I don't think we're allowed to play it because we're going to protect this guy's privacy.
0: Why?
2: I don't know. I don't know how it works. I don't know. I don't want Audrey to get kicked off of the...
4: We're not revealing his identity.
3: No.
0: I feel bad outing him.
5: But what if he's
0: him.
5: Listening and he's like, that's me, and then he like...
0: It's embarrassing.
4: Oh, maybe it's tough love.
2: If it was good, I would play it. It's not good. It was one of those where like you probably record yourself, listen back and go like, oh, I thought I sounded better. I'm not going to post that. But this guy full on recorded it.
3: Confident.
2: Heard it and goes... Yeah, that's
1: so
2: what
1: we have the audio of him singing and we're talking about it, but we're not going to play it.
2: We don't have she has the audio on her profile.
0: Well, I unmatched him or I said no to his
4: now
0: life.
4: Look, I thought every romantic comedy has a young man serenading a woman.
2: Right. Right. But there,
3: is it like a love song?
2: You heard it a little bit.
3: Was it like a love song?
0: It was a love song.
2: It was like an R&B song.
5: But it was, sorry, I'm kind of confused. It was on his profile or
2: yes,
5: was it said
2: yes.
5: to you directly?
0: It was on his profile. It,
2: meaning like, other girls that maybe want
0: to
2: match with him.
0: Prompt.
1: It's public.
0: Yeah, he responded to a prompt on his profile with a voice note. It was something about music. It was something about, I like music, and then
3: in fact, I like to, I've been known to break off my notes.
0: And then it was him talking, and he goes,
2: and then he starts singing.
0: This is, I'll do an imitation. He goes, I've been known to hit a few notes or two. Let me show you. And it was just like silence.
4: But that's
0: okay. Dead.
4: Some woman will appreciate that.
0: You know what they
4: absolutely would. If that is
2: Kelly,
4: you,
2: if you
4: put it out there.
2: If you saw Kelly, Audrey's face when she was listening to this guy, I was like, ooh.
4: Well, he's not for her.
0: Yeah,
4: but
0: exactly.
4: If that's truly who he is, that some girl out there will, look.
3: There's somebody for everybody.
4: Yeah, there's somebody for everybody. Don't hide your freak flag.
2: And
4: let it fly.
5: Honestly, he's probably getting good response to it. Otherwise, he would have deleted it.
4: Exactly.
2: He just posted it.
1: And he's putting himself out there.
0: I know. I love that he's being himself because it showed me that I probably don't want to
2: match with him. Maybe just talking it. I don't think that because seeing Audrey's face, I felt bad for him.
0: My gosh.
2: I was like, no, it's not hitting right.
1: Also, that's what you were laughing about this
2: yes.
1: morning? Yes. Oh.
2: That's what we were laughing about in the back.
0: Oh.
2: And I get it, well, Justin. You want us to play it and stuff, but it's not like he posted it on TikTok where, like, you would stumble upon it. This is on a dating profile, and... I don't know what the
0: These
2: rules are.
0: These are real people.
2: Because Audrey already got kicked out of one Facebook group. Yeah. We don't want her to get kicked out of a
0: what
2: dating
0: I've learned
2: profile.
0: From dating, especially on this show, there are a lot of people, especially locally, that do listen, especially their families.
5: That's good.
0: Their families, their friends, themselves, when they hear I'm on the radio, they want to listen and see what's going on.
5: Oh.
0: I have hurt some people from comments I've made, just even anything personal about
4: it happens.
0: Them.
2: Yeah.
0: And I think that would be extremely personal and embarrassing to someone if I played them singing on their dating profile on the radio. So that's
5: But we're talking about it.
2: We're not saying it. I mean, there's a lot of dudes that are.
0: It's the premise.
2: I'm sure he's not the only guy dropping a.
3: Dropping a note or two.
4: Well, if you would like to drop a note or two to Audrey.
2: Yeah. If you're the guy
4: give us a call.
2: Serenade her on the phone.
0: I would love to be serenaded.
4: No, you wouldn't. You just started deleting this guy.
0: If it was good.
4: But
0: it's
4: got to
3: be good. Yeah, I mean, every once in a while, I'll sing a love song karaoke. Not often, but sometimes.
4: What's your favorite?
3: I know it's not good. I don't know.
4: What was that duet you used to sing with Dr. Girlfriend?
3: That pink song.
2: Yeah.
4: Give me one more reason.
2: And then you would also sing the best thing about tonight's that we're not fighting.
5: Oh, you would sing that one?
2: Yeah, he'd get down on that one.
4: And then, let's make love.
1: He also had
4: I don't remember how that one goes, but I remember.
2: Yep.
4: Love.
1: Do you believe that airplanes in the night sky like
4: shooting stars?
1: So, I could use a wish right now. Don't you do the B.O.B. rap?
2: Yeah, he does.
3: Yeah, I do that too. So this past Saturday, this girl walked in. She's pretty good looking. She sits down.
5: Oh, no.
3: And so I'm like, I don't know. I'm like, what? You know what? We ought to sing a duet. She goes, sure. I'm like, I haven't sang a duet, Kelly, in
4: since years. Dr. Girlfriend.
3: Since Dr. Girlfriend. Literally. So she goes, she's spending a lot of time trying to figure out the perfect song that we're going to sing.
1: Love Shack, baby.
3: We decide on Summer Lovin'.
4: Okay.
5: A classic duet.
3: So it's fast, it's upbeat, it's fun. I know it.
2: You don't know it.
3: I've heard it a million times, but I have never, ever, ever, ever sang it before. So we go, what's her name? I forgot her name. She goes up on stage, and I go, Cassie, I think. She goes up on stage, I go up on stage, I'm like, hey, y'all, I've never sang this song. But this girl wanted to sing, I want to sing, let's do it. So we start singing.
4: Let's get it on.
3: And we're singing Summer Lovin', like we're like a couple. You know, yeah. We're Summer Lovin', and so we're jamming.
4: Right.
3: You know?
2: Yeah.
3: Like, she's feeling it. I'm like, whoa, cool. I got to go get Charlie. I got to. So I go get Charlie from gymnastics. I come back. She's sitting with some other dude. It didn't work.
2: It
3: was Summer Lovin'.
2: Just during the song.
3: Yeah, it didn't last long at all.
2: So you got your girl stolen from you at your own place.
3: Yeah.
2: Wow, that's incredible. Let's give away some morning show money. Maybe we'll do duets on the show next for our singing competition.
1: Oh, my God, yes, because there's an even number of us.
2: Yeah, we can now do boy-girl duets.
5: Oh, that's cute.
2: Oh, that's going to be good. Whoever gets Kelly's probably going to win, but that's okay.
3: Yeah.
2: All right, we got morning show money to give away, and all you got to do is give us a call at 800-543-3548. All right, Audrey, give me a caller number.
0: 77.
2: I saw her drink and I just wanted to catch her off guard. 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
10: Cloudy and warm this afternoon, way warmer than normal. We're going to be in the upper 80s, near 90 by the end of this afternoon. Tonight, lower 60s, but then a line of showers, thunder showers will roll in here with breezy conditions, cooler air. So for tomorrow, we're in the mid 60s and that's it. Watch for showers early and a much cooler afternoon. From Storm Team 10, I'm
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6: All right, we'll do some love letters to Kelly here shortly, but first, let's try to give away some of this morning show money. Caller number 77 is you, Christy. Welcome to the show. How are you doing?
7: Good, good. How are you?
6: Doing great. I hear you got your daughter Athena with you as well.
7: Yes.
6: What's up, Athena?
8: What's up, ladies?
7: I'm great.
6: Athena's great. What grade are you in, Athena?
7: Seventh grade.
6: Headed off to middle school this morning. Well, here's how it works. Christy and Athena, you guys get to choose somebody here in the studio to throw a dart to try to claim some of this morning show money. Who do you guys want to throw the dart?
7: Big Al.
6: Big Al Mac. Athena has called her shot.
8: Thank you.
6: Big Al Mac is lumbering over to the darts.
9: He had perfect aim yesterday.
6: He did.
8: I did. Let's see.
6: Which one are you going for this time, Big Al?
8: Go for the blue.
6: Blue dart with a blue balloon named.
7: Yeah, let's go for the blue.
9: Wow.
6: He hit the blue.
9: Wow.
6: See, that would be great at a dive bar. Oh, boy.
8: $100!
9: Let's go!
10: She's still excited about $100. That's money she didn't have
6: before. Exactly.
10: Yeah. Al feels like he let you down.
8: I do.
6: We do. We don't know what's in the balloon.
8: We don't know.
6: We're just popping at random. But Athena and Christy, you guys got $100 or $50 each if you want to split it up evenly.
8: Woo!
6: Well, Athena, have a great day at school. Christy, thank you so much.
7: Y'all just made our day. Thank you.
8: All right. Well, that makes me feel better then.
6: Yeah, they're happy, Big Al Mac. You guys hang on. We'll get you set up with your $100.
11: And they got to be on the radio.
9: And now they have some money for some PSLs.
6: And we will do this again in 50 minutes. We'll do some more of our morning show money, trying to give out as much as we can. Maximum is $750, by the way. So we got to hit that balloon. Now, let's transfer over our energy over to helping our friends. It's time for our love expert, Kelly Raspberry, to help you out in
12: love letters. Love letters to Kelly.
6: Dear Kelly, you are the love expert.
10: I am, and I'm having a hot flash.
6: Are you? Go ahead and fan yourself.
10: I'm listening, though.
11: Yourself.
6: Fan yourself.
10: I decided to wear a little sweater, too, for the first day of October, and that was a bad decision.
6: Oh, I went to the ladies' man over here.
8: Thanks, Leon.
11: Adam Sandler.
6: Anthony writes, I'm having some problems on making a decision. I basically am fighting to choose between two women.
10: Torn between two lovers,
8: feeling like a fool.
6: One is my current girlfriend. The other one is my ex, which is my daughter's mom. Everything's great with my current girlfriend. She buys me things, expensive things. She's always there for me, and she's always there to support the things I want to do. The only problem is that there's something that is missing. Now, whenever I'm with my ex, I feel whole. But I know how my ex is. She is controlling and always trying to put me down. I love both of these women, but I need to choose one soon before they find out. Before they find out I'm talking to both of them at the same time.
9: Oh my God.
6: I just don't want things to go the wrong way, you know? What can you tell me, Kelly? Please help, Anthony.
10: You're cheating in your heart if you're not already there.
8: Yep.
10: You know, I always would love to see a family reunited. That's the best case scenario, right? But
6: you know my ex.
10: Well, the only thing he said good about the current girlfriend is she buys him stuff and is always there for him, buying him stuff and always there for him in the bed.
6: And supports him in the things he does.
10: financially.
6: No, support, like, if you maybe wants to do something, she's like, yeah, babe.
10: I think you should break up with the girlfriend. This is just my opinion. Break up with her because it's not fair what you're doing to her.
11: That's true.
10: That's not fair.
11: Yep.
10: And then go back to the ex and say, look, I still have feelings here. It would be really great if we could figure out how we can be together for the sake of our kid. Would you be willing to go to counseling with me and try to figure out how, because there are some things about our relationship. The reason we're not together is because of these issues we can't seem to get past. Yep. So let's put a real effort into maybe date your ex and go to counseling, because what you've done so far hasn't worked. You might need a professional to intervene. But what you're doing to both women, I don't know if you're giving the ex hope or if you're just having these feelings secretly.
11: Well, just talking to her, giving her hope.
10: Well, you got to talk, communicate because of the daughter. Is it a daughter or a son? I don't remember.
6: A daughter.
10: But what you're doing isn't fair to the current girlfriend, because you're giving her hope when you still have lingering feelings for the ex. So you need to have those completely resolved before you move forward.
11: Have the current girlfriend that's buying you all the cool, expensive stuff. Call me.
10: That'll fix it.
6: Yeah. Hey, babe. Why don't you go ahead and call Big Al? I'm done with you. That's going to work out. It's definitely going to work out.
11: Never know.
6: But respect the girl you're dating right now and let her go, because it's
10: not fair.
6: It's not fair to her.
12: Yeah. Love letters. Love letters to Kelly.
11: Kelly, you're the love expert.
10: I am.
11: This is a funny one. My wife and I have been married for 3 years, been together for 8. We're both in shape. We have good-looking bodies. Our laundry life is great. We do it 4-5 times a week. Kind of like JC and Kenzie.
13: Sounds like Kenzie's letter.
6: My kids are going to school right now.
11: But my wife.
10: They already know that their parents have a healthy sex life.
6: They know we hug each other and stuff.
10: That's right.
9: And they know that you guys both have great bodies.
11: My wife thinks it's weird.
10: Sometimes you hug naked.
11: My wife. Speaking of naked, my wife thinks it's so weird when I walk around the house naked.
10: Oh, well,
11: she tells me to go put clothes on, but I don't understand why. We're very happily married, but why can't I be married in my own house? That's from Mike.
10: Even if I'm home alone by myself, I feel weird walking around naked. It's just a weird feeling.
6: What if somebody knocks on the door?
10: Yeah. Like,
6: somebody comes to maybe.
10: I mean, hard is it for you to put on a pair of boxer shorts or something?
13: Have you ever gone to your backyard naked?
6: Yes.
10: No.
13: I have.
10: Well, I did skinny dip one time with my husband. Yeah.
11: Okay.
10: We talked about that. My daughter was mortified. She's like, I'll never get in that pool again.
6: We did too, and then we looked back at the security camera just to see what we looked like.
13: And it got your little butt.
9: Wow, you were like, let's watch tape?
10: I just, is it that big of a deal? I mean, this is like if this is the only problem in your relationship, congratulations.
11: Right.
10: But maybe just save your walking around naked time for when you're there by yourself if it makes you that uncomfortable. Some people just have a problem with it and don't want to see it. Maybe watching you walk around dangling like that just isn't attractive to her.
11: Exactly. I got a buddy that's got an RV, big RV, right?
6: Uh-huh.
11: And they take trips, him and his wife. They take trips all the time. He goes, I got one rule in the RV. So as we hit the city, city limits, top comes off.
13: Hers. Oh, he drives shirtless.
11: Yeah, no, hers.
9: That's his rule?
11: That's his rule. I mean, I don't know if it's their agreement. I'm not going to say it's his rule.
6: So does she sit in the front in the RV?
11: Oh, yeah. Yeah,
6: and so other people can see her?
11: Yep.
9: Oh, my.
13: When is no bra day?
6: The 13th, I believe. The 13th. I got to look again.
13: Gotcha.
10: That's weird.
9: That is weird. I mean, it sounds like a kink. Yeah.
6: Yeah, because isn't that illegal?
10: I don't.
6: But that might be a police officer question.
9: Yeah, if you get pulled over and you're topless, does that matter?
10: If it's visible to children, I would think that's a problem.
11: Well, you're in an RV, you're kind of elevated.
13: Higher.
11: I'm trying to think of logistics.
13: But imagine driving past her and you see them and you're just like, oh.
11: Hey.
13: Oh.
9: And it's all bumpy.
13: I think I see those headlights.
9: And if you were to get into a small wreck because you were distracted and you tell the police officer, it's because there was a topless woman driving.
6: Because boobs.
11: Yeah, boobs.
13: Well, it's Breast Cancer Awareness Month, y'all.
9: Yes, it is.
6: Oh, from the text, it's not illegal from a police officer in Texas anyway.
13: Oh,
9: I was going to say, I wonder if it varies by state.
6: Thank you, Officer JC. I guess so.
11: There you go.
10: Is it illegal to drive pantsless, as JC has admitted?
9: Oh, yeah, that's true.
6: I didn't say pantsless. I pull my pants down when it's too hot because I just found out I have cooling seats.
10: Mm-hmm. And is that illegal, officer?
6: It's not illegal because my underwear is still on.
13: Oh.
6: Right? So it's just the butt part.
9: But is it illegal to pull your pants down while driving?
6: No.
13: What if you have to pee?
11: Kid had me do it a long time ago.
6: Yeah, I was full naked in the car.
10: Full naked.
11: In a convertible.
6: And I did receive messages on the DMs from people that tried my pull your pants down method when it was really hot. And they said, wow.
13: Speaking of being naked, can we talk about the Sydney Sweeney commercial?
6: What's wrong with the commercial?
10: That's been out for a while.
9: It's old news.
13: It has been out for a while.
6: It's a showstopper type of commercial.
13: By the way, we talked about it.
6: Write our love expert at loveletterskelly.com.
13: We talked about it, but as I'm watching it, me and Daniel mid-conversation, and then Sydney Sweeney shows up, butt naked.
6: Yep.
13: Talking. I don't know what this commercial is talking about. She's talking about sports, but is it an app that you download?
10: Yeah, it's a betting app, I think.
13: It's a betting app.
10: We're
13: talking about being naked, if it's appropriate or not. That commercial, I'm like, how did we let this commercial fly?
6: Because that doesn't show.
10: She's hiding all the
6: moneymakers.
13: I know the guys love the commercial. I'm a gay guy who loves the commercial.
9: Of course. Yeah.
13: How do the girls feel about the commercial?
6: The girls, from what I've seen, do not like it.
9: Not the biggest fan of it.
10: You know, yeah, I'm not crucifying her for it, but I don't think it was the best taste.
9: I don't care.
10: You know.
9: Good for her. She looks great.
10: There's just one shot in particular that, like, ugh, that's cringe. But Madonna was doing it on stage at the VMAs. She was full crotch shot the whole time. It's like, come on, Madonna, close your legs. But Madonna did it.
6: Yeah, I mean it's cyclical. Remember the eating the was it Carl's Jr. or something?
13: The
6: commercials where they're watching the car. We've had those commercials.
13: I just love how me and Danny are mid conversation. Sydney Sweeney shows up. Sports, and we just stop and we just stare at that TV.
6: Sports. Yeah, but you didn't even know what it was for because all you know is naked Sydney Sweeney.
11: Right.
6: That's all you remember. All right, well, coming up here in about 10 minutes, Kelly Raspberry, you ready with your entertainment report?
10: Did you hear that Diddy's back in solitary confinement?
6: Oh, no more Diddy parties in
10: prison? Did you hear why?
11: No.
10: He is living quite the life behind bars. Why does he want to get out early? We'll talk about that in today's entertainment report.
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1: JC Chavez and football is here. 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
3: Kelly's Entertainment Report.
1: And we will get to Kelly's Entertainment Report here shortly, but we were trying to reach our teacher of the day earlier.
4: Yeah.
1: We finally got him on the line.
3: Oh, good.
1: We've been asking teachers to go to KidNation.com and tell us what you would do if we magically gave you $500 for your classroom. So joining us from Jose Antonio Navarro Elementary School, teaching second grade reading, we got Tristan Gillen on the phone with us right now. Is it Miss or Mrs. Gillen?
5: It's Miss Gillen.
1: Oh, hello, Miss Gillen. All right. So tell us what you're trying to do at your school. What's going on?
5: Yeah, so I do have a few, our school is a low-income school, and I do have a few kiddos that struggle with spelling and reading. And so I've been trying to do my best to help them as much as I can to be able to start reading and spelling better.
1: And you do have to pay a lot of out-of-pocket money for a lot of the students,
5: yes,
1: to have their supplies to be able to have what they need at school, huh?
5: Yes,
1: So this would go towards that fund. And
5: yes.
1: You said half of your students are not able to read or spell, like 25 out of like your 38. And is it because of what you think is going on at home, or is it just their circumstances? How can parents try to help in these situations?
5: I think a lot of helping, doing homework at home, or just even taking the time to read for 30 minutes a day,
1: yeah,
5: or learn or try to sound out simple words, it would go a long way.
3: Yeah.
1: I know you wrote us, Ms. Gillen, and you said that winning $500 or even $100 would go a long way. We're going to give you the full thing. You're getting $500, okay? We're going to set you up with that $500 so that you can get those materials that you need just to teach your kids how to read and write, because they need it.
5: That would be awesome.
1: Because that's honestly the foundation of their future in school. They're going to need that for the rest of the time they're in school. Plus, you said you needed supplies, so we're going to hook you up with that teacher stash from Pilot Pen, makers of G2, America's favorite gel ink pen, and Friction, America's favorite erasable gel ink pen. So the kids can use those ink pens, but also still erase, because we make mistakes sometimes when we're trying to spell things out. And by the way, not only are you getting all that, but you're also in the running, because five of our winners are going to be honored to with a trip to Live More Flora Days at Sundial Beach Resort and Spa on Sanibel Island. I know. After the long school year, I'm sure you could use a nice little vacation, right?
5: Oh, yeah.
1: All right, so you're in the running for that. They got gulf views, white sandy beaches. They got so many cool activities, but you can always just relax if that's what you need to do. It's the perfect setting for a well-deserved Florida getaway, and you are one of our 10 finalists, so congratulations, okay?
5: Awesome. Thank you.
6: And spelling is hard. Audrey gave us a spelling
1: test. Yeah, we've been trying
6: this week, and we all failed.
1: We rely heavily on our phones, apparently, now with our spelling. It is tough.
4: I am so smart. SMRT.
1: So thank you for what you do, Ms. Gillen. We'll get you all set up with your money. I know you got to get to class, so hang on for us. Yes. We'll get you all that, okay?
5: All righty. Thank you.
1: Thank you, Ms. Gillen.
7: There she goes.
1: And we got one more to give away, and we'll do that tomorrow morning, and then we'll have our top 10, and then we get five of them will get to go on this vacation. Now, Kelly Raspberry, it is time for your entertainment report. What is going on?
3: All right. Well, tonight is Thursday night football. I always have to remind my husband it's on Amazon because he looks through
4: Right.
3: I can't find the game. It's on Amazon, honey.
1: I get you, Alan. I'm the
3: Every
1: same way.
3: Time.
1: I'm like, it's not on ESPN. It's not on NBC. What's going on?
3: Yeah. It's on Amazon, honey. Tonight, the Browns host the Steelers. Will that be a good game?
1: Oh,
3: no.
6: Who's going to win? The Steelers?
1: Probably the Steelers.
4: You think?
1: I don't know.
6: Do the Browns ever win?
1: Yeah, they win some.
6: Okay.
1: They try.
6: I just never hear about them.
3: Okay. Well, it's also on Freeform. If you can find that, it's the series premiere of Coven Academy. I've been seeing a lot of ads pop up for that on social media. It's about a girl who finds out her new prep school is a secret magic academy for witches.
1: Oh,
3: yeah.
4: Wow.
3: And finally, the season finale of Big Brother.
1: Big Brother.
3: So glad y'all finally get the resolution you've been waiting for.
7: Yes, we're down to three people.
6: Who do we want to win?
7: Devins.
6: Taylor.
7: I want Taylor to win.
1: I kind of low-key want Taylor.
6: And I'm not kidding.
1: She's a teacher. She's so sweet.
7: We're not talking about their personalities. Who played the best game out of the three?
1: She's been playing for the kids.
3: Well, but
7: Devins has kids.
6: No one wants Drew to win.
1: No.
6: Oh, okay.
7: If it's Drew and Taylor, I want Drew to win.
6: Wow.
3: Damn. I agree.
7: If it's Drew and Taylor, I want Drew to win. If it's Drew and Devins, I want Devins to win.
3: Because it's about how you play the game, not if you're a nice person.
1: When I tell you Drew is the biggest weasel of all time.
7: Made it to top three.
6: Julie Chen says love one another, JC.
1: I'm trying, but
6: okay, try harder.
1: Making it tough, Drew.
3: And you know, I love the Graham Norton show, but I always forget to watch it. But it's back for season 34 premiere tonight on BBC America. Hopefully I'll remember it this time. And then have you seen Florence Pugh is starring in that new limited 7-episode series, East of Eden?
7: Yeah, I'm excited
3: for that. On Netflix. It's a new adaptation of the classic John Steinbeck novel.
1: I read that book in school, I think.
3: It's about a woman who drives this rift between two brothers who want her.
1: Is that the one with Lenny in it? No.
3: That's a different one. Yeah, that's a different one.
1: Okay.
3: But anyway, the first one was the 1955 movie starring James Dean.
7: Yeah.
3: That was the first adaptation. And then in 1981, Jane Seymour starred in the role that Florence Pugh is playing in a 3-part TV miniseries. That used to be all the rage, and now we have these. But it's 7 episodes, East of Eden starring Florence Pugh, who we love. And then also it's the streaming premiere of Soulmate on Hulu. They say it's a mature horror movie. What does that mean?
1: Ooh.
3: But it's in the same universe as Megan.
6: Oh, the robot girl.
3: Yeah, a grieving engineer programs an AI companion bot to act as a soulmate for him, but then she gets possessive and jealous of the people in his life, and we know where that leads.
1: No. Mature means they're like...
3: It's older people.
1: Yeah,
6: they're gonna be sexy. This is a robot you can hook up with.
1: Right.
3: Well, it's a soulmate. Sometimes you can have a soulmate that's a friend and it's not sexual. It's just somebody you really connect with on a soulmate level, okay. Right? All right, so Diddy, this is a big story yesterday. He's back in solitary confinement, we hear, after an NBC report came out about the luxurious, pampered lifestyle he's living behind bars. Well, as luxurious as you can get, but they say that he spends thousands every month, which goes to, you know, fellow inmates' commissary, or he's been paying off some of the guards to slip stuff to it.
6: Wow.
1: Yeah.
3: And they talked to 4 men. They were able to keep their anonymity, but they said, yeah, he pays guys to cook for him, to clean for him, to make his bed, do his laundry. There's one guy who gives him Chinese massages. Yeah. I'm like, what is that?
1: What's a Chinese massage?
3: What is a Chinese massage? I want one.
6: They think they use their feet.
1: Oh, no. Kinsey goes and gets them all the time. I think they're really good.
6: They use their knees.
1: Yeah, they do.
3: They said that Diddy has a premium liquor stash that is smuggled into him by the guards.
1: So they're not making the liquor in the toilet over
3: there? Where does he keep that? Where do you keep your premium liquor stash?
1: In his liquor cabinet.
3: One of the guys said, hell yeah, I drank Hennessy with him. I think these guys are out now. I drank with him. They also say he buys antidepressants that are nicknamed Rimroms.
4: What's he got to be depressed about? He's living the life of luxury in prison.
3: It's because it boosts your mood. It gives you like a euphoric effect.
1: So it's
3: gives
1: like
3: them
1: drugs.
3: An up. Yeah. One man claimed that he was the one for a while who secretly cooked meals for Diddy. Curry chicken, empanadas, and pizza.
1: What?
3: Well, they use the ingredients they have, but he said he had a makeshift heating element that he would submerge in water, but he got tired of doing it for him. So he said, and then Diddy started going to the Jamaicans.
1: The Jamaicans know how to cook.
3: Yeah.
1: For sure.
3: And NBC got pictures of the meals to prove it. They got pictures, and they also said...
1: Are they making, like, jerk chicken and stuff?
3: I guess so.
1: What?
3: Diddy uses contraband cell phones. He gets to scroll Instagram. His old girlfriend send him nudes.
1: Oh, wow.
3: And then they have a picture of him with a cell phone. So they have all this proof. So they said why Diddy's back in solitary is because that's standard procedure when someone's being investigated. But this prison got busted before when people used to use drones to drop things. It's a low, it's a minimum security.
7: Yeah, this is a
1: drone delivery.
7: Yeah.
3: They had drone delivery dropping contraband over the walls. There was a big investigation about
4: that.
3: This
4: sounds great.
3: That.
4: I want to go to prison.
7: Yeah, it's a
3: right?
7: Marcus.
3: Why does he want to get out early?
4: Right.
3: Anyway, that's going on.
6: Did they also think he has his phone, too, his cell phone?
1: Yeah.
3: Yeah, they have a picture of him with his cell phone.
6: That's crazy.
7: I'm looking at an article right now, and they're describing his lifestyle as a party.
6: How is that allowed?
1: It's not.
3: Because he's famous,
4: yeah,
3: and he's
4: and
3: rich.
4: He got money. He got plenty of money.
1: Money.
7: It's always who you know.
4: Tell on him. He can pay him off. Yeah. Oh, man.
1: Hey, guard, don't tell him. Here's $5,000 for you and your
3: family.
1: You
3: know, we're having people confess stuff now. Maybe we can get some prison guards to confess stuff to us.
4: Prison guard confession.
7: Oh, that's a good idea.
3: Prison guard confession.
1: Oh, that would be a great. I know y'all got some. I know you got some, and we keep
3: what
1: it.
3: What will you admit to do?
7: We'll change your name.
1: We'll change it. We got voice. Oh, we can change your
3: voice.
1: You
3: can talk with a British accent. We'll never know who you are.
1: Yeah, mate.
7: Yeah.
1: Get in here and tell us your secrets.
3: All right, so Jim Carrey secretly got married recently. A very small ceremony in L.A. It's his third marriage, and it's his longtime girlfriend, Min Ah. They were first photographed together. She's beautiful. In February 2022, it wasn't official, but they were photographed leaving this charity comedy show back in February of 22. But they made their public debut back in February. Remember when Jim went over to Paris to get that César award, that honorary award?
1: And everybody was like,
7: "Oh, that's
3: everybody thought
7: him.
3: He was a clone."
1: Yeah.
3: And they thought he either had bad surgery or he was a clone. And then there was some comedian who said, "Yeah, it was me." And then like proved that he took off like this rubber mask, and it was like, was that Jim Carrey?
1: Because the guy had blue eyes, and Jim Carrey has brown eyes.
3: Well, his publicist came out and said Jim Carrey accepted his own award. I don't know.
1: Okay,
3: I'm still suspicious. But from the that was his first red carpet debut, and he thanked his sublime companion. Would you like to be called a sublime companion, or is that an ick, Audrey?
7: Sublime's a little.
3: You're my sublime companion.
1: Sublime's one of my favorite bands.
4: Yeah, I know.
1: I'll take that.
3: Yeah. And we don't know much about her other than she's lovely, but apparently she's an actress and an artist. And, you know, Jim Carrey's really into art, too. He likes to paint all these really crazy abstract photos of people that he hates, politics especially.
1: Mm-hmm. Yeah. He's pretty good at it.
3: He is very talented, but very angry.
1: Mm-hmm.
3: But you express yourself through art. I hope my husband doesn't find out about this.
1: What?
4: Save that.
3: He always says, "I told you I was buying it." I'm like, "No, you didn't until the motorcycle shows up in my garage." He just bought one from Georgia. This woman was selling
1: motorcycle?
3: It had it shipped from Georgia to our house. He's like, "I told you." I'm like,
4: he's,
3: "You did?"
4: He's flipping them, right?
3: Billy Joel is putting more than 70 of his motorcycles up for auction.
1: Oh, yeah,
3: that
1: Alan's
3: would be
1: gun.
3: Really something cool
7: that's a
3: to
7: lot
3: have.
7: Of motorcycles.
3: He said it's someone else's turn to hit the road, but it happens November 20th through the 21st. It includes some custom Triumphs, Ducatis, offered without reserve. Anyway, all the money goes to the Joel Foundation, funding music education and arts for underserved youth.
4: Does Billy Joel deliver them personally?
3: I don't know, but they said the auction's happening partially because he was diagnosed with NPH.
1: What's that?
3: I don't know, but apparently it affects your balance.
6: Neil Patrick Harris.
3: And you can't be, the Neil Patrick Harris disease. But it affects his balance. You got to have that to ride a motorcycle. And it led him to close his motorcycle shop. He actually had his own motorcycle shop in Long Island.
1: So Alan has one, too.
3: Right, in our garage. Well, that's today's entertainment report.
1: Thank you, Kelly Raspberry. 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
2: All right, Anna, what's your worst date ever story?
3: Okay, so when I was about 16, I was dating this boy very briefly, and we had been out and we went to grab something to eat before we went home. We went to Burger King. It wasn't like a big fancy date. And we just went to get something to eat before he took me home. And the restaurant's pretty empty, so there's really nobody else there but just us and the employees behind the counter. And so we get our food and we sit down, and it's quiet in there. And I look over at him, and he lifts his leg and lets out the grossest fart I've ever heard.
2: A whopper of a fart, huh?
3: And I was like, are you? So, and if that wasn't bad enough, he looks over at me and he says my name out loud like I had done it.
4: No.
2: What a boyfriend move that you're supposed to do about a year in.
4: He blamed you in public?
3: Yes. And he says, and he's dying of laughter, and I'm mortified. And I'm looking at him and thinking, this, just take me home. Like, I've never hated somebody more. I was, like, not laughing at all. Like, the level of immaturity. Like, I know that all teenage boys are immature.
2: Yeah.
3: But this was, like, next level. This was outrageous. So that was pretty much the end.
4: Yeah.
5: He blew you away?
4: Awful.
3: Yeah, oh, literally. Yes. It was, I mean, I'm 40 now, and I look back at that and think, I still can't believe that happened. I have an 18-year-old son now, and if he ever did that to a girl, I mean, I would just absolutely strangle him.
6: I hate that happened to you, but that's about the funniest thing I've ever
2: heard. Not to have his back too much here, Anna, but I did read an article that said that couples that do fart in front of each other tend to be the happier couple.
4: Don't read that.
2: It's an article.
4: Was it written by you?
2: No, it was on Instagram.
4: That is so
6: it was on
4: stupid.
6: Instagram.
2: Yeah, I mean, you don't do it on the first day, but you got to build up to that.
5: I just love how Kelly and Anna act like they don't.
4: That's so gross.
7: We don't.
6: I mean,

0: That is so funny.
1: Oh my god!
2: I don't think they do. I've never. Heard.
3: Thank you, JC.
0: Yeah. Oh my
2: never.
0: God!
2: I've worked with Kelly
3: obviously in a very unhappy marriage because I don't do that.
1: He didn't just fart. He put his leg on the table.
4: There
5: was an earthquake reported in that county.
4: That's awful.
1: Oh man.
4: I mean, I wanted to just like die right there.
3: You've made Big Al's day. If that makes you feel
2: better. You should look that guy up and see where he's at because we're wondering.
3: Maybe he's listening. Wouldn't that be weird? Wait, that was me.
4: I hope he is.
2: If you farted 22 years ago in a Burger King, please call us.
3: Want to finally get it off your chest.
6: Share your worst date ever story. 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
1: I saw the same article, JC. It was in Farts Illustrated.
2: You have to wait. He was thinking about that one right there.
4: Yeah,
2: Parts Illustrated. Yeah. Oh, is that the one where they had the wind up?
1: Yeah.
2: I had a friend that would do like a pitcher's wind up, and when the leg went up, you're like, uh-oh, here it comes. Oh, my God. He did it in front of whoever wanted to be around. Now, today is October 1st, which starts Breast Cancer Awareness Month. And I know it strikes close to you, Anna, because you just lost one of your closest friends.
4: Yeah, incredibly close. I've kind of had a little bit of anxiety about October starting.
2: Yeah, but there's going to be a lot of talk about it. And
4: yeah, I lost one of my best friends to breast cancer just back in August. So it's still really, it's still incredibly fresh. I'm still kind of navigating the grief behind it and everything. And she was diagnosed when we were 23, and she passed when she was 32, which is just like absolutely heartbreaking. And it was a very long journey. And when she passed, her family had asked everyone to just make a donation to the National Breast Cancer Awareness or Foundation.
2: Yeah.
4: And so for the last couple of weeks, my girlfriends and I, we've been trying to figure out like, okay, what can we do in October? Like, can we volunteer? Can we participate in something? Like, what can we do in her honor to bring awareness to breast cancer?
1: That's great.
4: And so there's a lot of stuff that goes on all over the country. And there's a lot of ways to get involved. And so we found through the breast cancer, through the National Breast Cancer Foundation, the one that we donated to, they do what they call hope kits. So they put together care packages for patients that are undergoing treatment. And in these care packages are, you know, little things of encouragement and stuff. And each one also has handwritten notes. Mm. And so my friends and I signed up to write those handwritten notes of encouragement.
3: Oh, nice.
4: Which is really great because we're like, we're just going to kind of do it in her honor. And so I'm going to have my girlfriends come over to my house in a few days. They're going to send us guidelines on what they want written in the notes, how to kind of do it, how to include them in the kits.
2: That's so cool.
4: I signed up to write 100. I was like, we don't have to do 100 all in one night. I kind of want to do it throughout the month of October. Yeah. And then I'll probably end up doing more, to be honest, depending on how it goes. But I thought that was really a really nice way to kind of honor my friend Jessica, also get together with my friend so we can continue to honor her and grieve together and all of that. But I also just thought that was a beautiful thing that the Breast Cancer Foundation does with these hope kits.
3: Yeah. I didn't know about that. That's
2: Cool. Isn't that really cool? Because you know, as we get older, we're going to be affected by cancer.
1: Mm-hmm. You are.
2: It's impossible almost to avoid it. And Anna was struck by it with one of her best friends. My wife's aunt passed away from it, and I looked up to this woman quite a bit.
3: You shall expect somebody so young.
2: Yeah. That's the thing. It's happening younger and younger.
3: Well, we're told if you don't have a history, you wait till you're like 40, and sometimes they're saying now 50, it depends. And now there's some studies saying that don't get a mammogram and do get a mammogram. You know, like, it's so much confusing information out there for women.
2: And then there's times, I guess, where sometimes when you go get checked, there's the ones that are near your armpit, and sometimes those can get missed, and there's things like that. So if you're looking for ways to help and to be a light when somebody's going through the worst, this is excellent. The hope kits are so cool.
4: And the really cool thing about that is that it doesn't matter where you live. They can send you the supplies to do it, and then you just send it back to them, and then they put it in the kit.
1: Outstanding.
4: So that's through the breast cancer, the National Breast Cancer Foundation.
2: And you could just go to their website and sign
4: up. They have all the information. So I'll let you know how it goes. We just ordered our kits, so we're gonna put them all together. So
2: you guys gonna have a girls' night and do it together and all that stuff?
4: That's cool.
5: Do you have a specific pen you're gonna get?
4: I was planning on using a pink pen.
5: Nice.
4: With the pink ink, because on their website, that's what they have when they have a picture of them. They were, like, the example one was written in, like, a pink marker, which I thought was really sweet. Because pink is the color for breast cancer awareness.
1: Right.
4: Yeah, so
1: that's great.
2: Yeah. That's really cool.
4: Thanks.
2: If you want to do something like that, that's cool. Tough, yeah. I don't know if you have to do 100. Maybe if 10 is good.
4: Yeah, you can.
2: 50 is good.
4: You can sign up to do 5.
2: Yeah. 5 is perfect, but I bet once you start doing it, you'll probably want to keep it going because it makes you feel better. So if you're going through it right now or somebody in your family or a loved one is going through it, we are thinking about you this month. And honestly, we should be thinking about them every day, not just in October, because this is something that is happening year-round. But again, what was that website, Anna?
4: It's the National Breast Cancer Foundation.
2: Boom. So search them up.
1: Yep.
2: Get in there and start helping out. And let's remember all our friends. Now, coming up here in 10 minutes, we're going to be having somebody on the phone because we're giving away morning show money, round 2. So we're looking for somebody to call us up. Kelly Raspberry, give me a caller number.
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13: It's the Storm Team 10 weather forecast on 104.3 The Party.
14: Cloudy and warm this afternoon, way warmer than normal. We're going to be in the upper 80s, near 90 by the end of this afternoon. Tonight, lower 60s, but then a line of showers, thunder showers will roll in here with breezy conditions, cooler air. So for tomorrow, we're in the mid 60s and that's it. Watch for showers early and a much cooler afternoon. From Storm Team 10, I'm
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8: All right, here we go. Let's get in. One of our friends to claim some of our morning show money. Kelly, are you there?
9: I am.
8: Kelly, congratulations. You're about to land some money in that pocket of yours.
10: Hey. Guaranteed.
8: Guaranteed money. What you got going on this morning?
9: All right.
8: What you got going on this morning?
9: I'm making some money.
2: There you are.
10: Ask an answer.
8: Yeah. You're making some money.
11: She's at her JLB.
8: You're at the JLB. What do you do for work?
9: I work remote from home for a hospital.
8: Okay, cool. That's cool. Get to work from home.
10: Are you still in your jammies?
9: Well, kind of, yeah. My husband said to me this morning, I said, what should I wear? And he said, why don't you put on your pajamas for tonight? And I said, why not?
8: You know, there are some husbands that would say, nothing.
9: Yeah. Well, might say that later.
8: Yeah, there you go, Kelly. Whoa, hey. Yeah. Well, let's get you this money here. Kelly, who would you like to throw the dart for you?
9: Big Al.
8: Big Al. Yeah.
10: Let's go, Al.
8: Oh, double duty for Big Al Mac today.
10: Something about Kelly's and Big Al.
8: Mm-hmm. Look at that.
12: He hasn't missed yet.
11: Red dart. Big Al's got the red dart.
10: For his favorite Kelly,
11: that top corner one, that red one, has been up there for a minute, Al.
8: Oh.
11: Right.
8: Top right is what Justin's claiming.
11: Top right. Yeah.
8: So Justin's making the calls here. Al is doing the aiming.
10: Whoa!
12: Did
10: he get the one
8: he got the one he wanted?
12: Wow. That was the right one, right?
11: That was it.
8: And
11: we
8: got,
2: $500.
8: Kelly, what you going to do with $500?
9: Well, we're celebrating our 35th anniversary this month.
10: How nice.
8: Yes, ma'am. What's your husband's name?
9: Jack.
8: Jack? Well, what's that? What do you think is the secret to 35 years of marriage?
9: You don't give up.
8: You don't give
11: That's
8: up.
11: That's true.
10: I love that.
8: When things get
10: up.
8: Hard, don't give up.
10: I like
8: you gotta
10: that.
8: Got to keep choosing each other. Excellent. Right. Thank you, Kelly, for sharing that with us. And we're going to hook you up with that $500. Just hang on for us, okay?
9: Thank you so much.
8: We love you, Kelly. Thank you.
10: Such good advice.
8: Great advice. Yeah, you don't give up. Hmm. A lot of people just
2: don't give up.
12: Yeah, they do.
10: It's not always fun. Marriage is not always fun.
11: But what if they want to give up? You don't.
10: Because it does get better.
8: You made a promise.
2: Well, sometimes people do give up.
8: But you shouldn't.
11: You know how they say it takes two to tango?
10: Yeah.
8: Uh-huh.
10: Yeah.
11: Does it take two to get divorced or one person to get divorced?
10: Sometimes it takes one.
12: Yeah.
10: Sometimes there's no other option.
12: As with any relationship.
10: Yeah.
8: Yeah.
12: One person's in and one's out.
8: Right.
13: Then it's not working.
10: And you live in limbo. It's like how long do you try? I don't know.
8: You okay, Audrey?
12: Yeah.
8: Okay.
12: Shout out.
8: Audrey's back on the dating apps.
2: Yes, so she is.
8: She's back at it again.
11: You were laughing earlier this morning. You seem sad now.
12: I was really sad this morning when I got here.
11: Oh.
8: But we made her laugh.
12: But then I saw that clip and I got tickled and that made my day.
11: And now you're sad. We're good. Again.
8: You're
12: for
8: sad.
12: A little bit.
10: We should go out with that guy just for making you laugh with his goofy clip.
8: Yeah.
12: I already put sex on him.
8: Oh, you did? There was a guy that just did an acapella singing on one of the profiles, and it was a little cringy, let's be honest. But maybe you should give that guy a chance.
12: Well, it's too late now.
2: Too late. She,
8: there's no way to get it back?
12: He's off in the ether. No, that was like
13: bummer.
12: A lot of swipes ago.
8: Missed out on that one right there.
12: Yeah, I'm fine.
8: Well, we got to talk about the hero of the day yesterday.
2: Man!
8: Because... again, when we see these stories where people just jump into action and they just save the day.
10: And you always like to think, that could have been me.
8: Could have been me.
10: Would it have been you?
2: But I'm so grateful that this guy was in the right place at the right time.
8: And the way it all went, not just the guy, it was a group of people. But a Fly Dubai flight carrying 174 people was headed to Israel when a co-pilot allegedly just stabbed the captain. Just the last thing you expect to happen in the cockpit. That's why they lock the doors now, just to keep it safe so nobody can get in there.
11: But your own co-pilot.
2: The first question is, how did he get a knife or a shield or whatever it was?
8: I mean, they might have tools in there. I don't know, man.
10: But,
11: Also, it's in another country.
2: But they still have TSA, and that's worldwide.
0: And security.
8: And security. And then not only that, but then the plane started nosediving about 14,000 feet.
10: Yeah, it was a terrorist act.
2: It was
10: a terrorist act.
2: We wanted to crash the plane.
8: There's video. I mean, people have video of the plane. It looks like a movie. Mm. It is
2: nosediving.
8: Fast, just nosediving.
2: Yeah.
8: The injured captain somehow opened the cockpit door. I mean, he's like, if I don't do this,
2: he's been stabbed.
8: Not only am I going to die, everyone on the plane's dying.
2: On the floor, but reaches up and unlocks the door so that people can come in.
8: So obviously people knew something was going down because they were nosediving. So passengers rushed in and wrestled the attacker down. One passenger, an Israeli plumber named Yaniv Hayun, actually grabbed the controls and helped pull the plane out of the dive. So imagine you're like, okay, we got this guy. Somebody got to get in the controls.
10: But how did he know how to do that, JC?
8: Because he watched a show on television. Which show was it, Kelly?
10: It's called like Air Disasters or something. My father-in-law watches this show all the time.
8: And there's a way to do it.
10: He used to be a mechanic for the Air Force.
8: Uh-huh.
10: But anyway, he watches the show all the time. And that man watches it new from watching these Air Force disasters.
2: Yoke.
10: People talk about it and how they could have been avoided and things like that. So he knew what to do.
8: Yeah.
10: Oh.
11: So he pulled the handle back.
10: He steadied the plane.
8: There's like a correct
10: leveled
8: way to do it.
10: Out.
8: Yeah,
2: the guy that hijacked the plane not only put it in a nosedive, but increased the speed. The plane was not supposed to fly as fast as it was flying.
10: It was intentional. He was trying to down it.
8: The wings could have broken off because it was too much pressure on those wings. The plane's not made for that sort of speed nor that sort of dive. And then to pull it up, but it did.
10: Happened very quickly.
11: And his daughter was making fun of him for watching these plane videos. She was like, when is this ever going to be useful?
0: But it was useful in that moment. Everybody survived.
8: Every single person survived.
0: Whoa.
8: And I guess there were some pilots another country. One says from Britain, one's from, they don't know which country. They haven't really told us, South Africa or something. But there was pilots on there. So they ended up landing the plane safely when
11: And other passengers, the guy who was doing the stabbing, the other passengers held him down, punched him so he couldn't get up because he was resisting.
0: Oh my God.
11: Tied him down. So it was like three other passengers watching over him. There was a doctor on the flight too who was able to bandage the pilot who got stabbed.
10: This will be a movie.
0: Oh my goodness gracious. Yeah.
10: This will be a movie.
8: It's gotta be a movie. You remember, it was like when that happened in on the train that one time, and those three guys
10: that became a movie.
8: Were soldiers,
0: did they become a movie?
8: And they starred in it. Remember?
10: Was that Clint Eastwood that did that? Somebody that produced it or something. I don't remember.
8: But do you do the same thing they did with the one on the train where they let the actual hero star in the movie? They should let...
10: Can they act?
2: Yeah.
8: They should act. They were okay.
2: This guy's a plumber. I mean...
8: Yaniv needs to star in this movie.
2: And you need a plumber. You know, no hate on the plumber. You need a plumber. But he's the guy that grabbed the control of the plane and pulled it up.
8: Because he watched a TV show and knew how to do it.
2: Saved 170 people.
0: Wow. And if I saw that, I might fall in love.
11: And the only reason they were able to get in is because the pilot who got stabbed, he was able to open up
2: the door.
11: Yeah, all bloody on the floor. He was able to hit the button to open the cockpit.
0: While this was all happening.
2: Yeah. Oh, man.
11: All the passengers are off their seats, and they look through the door, and they're like, he's getting stabbed.
0: No, that's crazy.
2: That is so... And they were 2 hours into the flight. I mean...
8: Yeah, they were going. It was normal.
2: You know, 40,000 feet, I guess.
8: Like, this other dude had time to think about what his actions were going to be, and then just all of a sudden...
2: So crazy.
8: He went through it with it.
11: The plane was nosediving at 5:22 a.m., and then at 5:23 a.m., in the matter of a minute, it was able to correct it.
8: That's how fast they rushed. That is action.
11: In a minute.
8: Oh my goodness.
2: They said if it had happened maybe 10 seconds later, it probably would not have ended.
0: And this all happened yesterday?
2: This happened yesterday, yeah.
8: Yeah.
10: Anna was busy.
0: I didn't see it.
10: I didn't see it.
8: No, that's why we're talking about it, because this is like possibly the
10: not
8: biggest.
10: Everybody sees everything.
2: No.
8: The biggest heroes.
0: No, because I'm just thinking like, yeah, it should definitely be a movie, or at the very least, they should have those people like on a panel to talk about it, or like write a book or something.
10: And, they'll be heroes.
2: And so they land in Saudi Arabia.
8: this is weird.
2: They land not at their intended destination, and so they deplane, and everybody's like, oh, thank you Jesus. Oh. And so now they wait for 8 hours, and guess what? They've got to go to wherever their intended destination was, so they've got to get on another plane.
0: Well, I don't think I could.
8: Yeah, I would make whatever.
10: That would be the safest flight ever. I would think it would be,
0: because you're like, what are the odds?
2: I'm like, you know what? I want the plumber on my plane.
11: Exactly.
8: Yeah. Is Yaniv coming? Because if Yaniv's coming, I'm on.
2: I mean,
10: your choices are stay in Saudi Arabia or go home. I want to go home.
8: I would say this is my new home. I'm staying here.
10: I'd be going home.
0: Send me a car.
11: Give me a boat.
0: A car and a boat.
8: Yeah, I'll go on a boat. I'm not flying ever again.
11: But you need Yaniv.
0: I guess you get home, and then after that, you just never fly again.
8: So Yaniv is a worldwide hero now.
2: Yeah.
11: Just the fact that they had other pilots on the plane to land the plane, a doctor to be able to bandage the other pilot.
10: It was just and then all
11: we would be
10: together.
11: Useless. We'd like, we're useless. We're radio personnel.
0: No, we would tell the story the next day.
8: Most of us have now done the flight simulator at Southwest Airlines. So
10: you crashed the plane.
2: I was not good.
8: One time, Kelly, and
11: Big Al crashed the plane.
8: One time, and it was the first time I ever did it, but ever since I've been perfect. And also the captain's name was Smith Machar. That was the other hero. Man, the actions of those men.
2: Thank you, Jesus.
8: And everybody else that just jumped in there and helped out was
10: thankful
8: incredible.
10: For
8: glad we got great humans out there on Earth.
2: Sure.
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4: If you're wondering what our studio smells like this morning, banana.
5: Oh,
4: I like banana. That smell.
1: Not banana. Me today.
5: Are you eating your banana?
1: No, I didn't bring one today.
4: I like when our studio smells like banana or orange.
6: Oh, that's, I love the orange.
4: And then occasionally it'll smell like a ribs.
1: Yes.
4: So this morning, banana scented room.
5: Yes, yeah,
4: banana.
5: Big Al and I usually bring bananas. It's my go-to breakfast. Let me tell you, Anna, when I was pregnant, I started getting leg cramps. Somebody told me to eat a banana every day, and my leg cramps stopped.
7: Really?
5: Okay. The potassium. Yeah, or, I've been eating a banana every day for a while.
4: They say if you ever get when your eye is twitching,
5: that twitch,
4: they say eat a banana.
1: Huh.
4: That should help out with that.
5: Banana's a miracle food.
4: Banana eating.
8: What if your butt's twitching?
4: Your butt twitching?
8: Yeah, my butt twitches a lot.
5: You got to twerk, girl.
6: That's what that means. It's to twerk.
4: I do the butt twitch to fall asleep sometimes where I lay on my stomach and I just flex the butt and just twitch it up.
5: It helps you fall asleep.
4: It makes me fall asleep.
6: You got to squeeze the cheek.
4: Yeah, you squeeze the cheeks and just the little butt twitch.
6: The gluteus maximus.
4: Gets it going right there. Now, we are going to talk about a topic that is a bit heavy, but it is a news story that is being talked about heavily right now. You may have heard about the Cornell 7. A young lady was assaulted by fraternity members at a party. And things are still coming out about it.
5: A lot of misinformation is coming out about it.
4: But there are some things that have come out there of Snapchats and things that these men were saying. And we're not going to talk about the case itself because we're not educated in that. We can say that what happened to that girl is awful. And it put me in a position to have a conversation with my son because he is 15 years old.
1: Mm-hmm. And that's good.
5: Oh, I can't believe Kaysen's 15.
4: Yeah, and right. He's in high school and he is 4 years away from being the age that these guys are.
5: Yeah.
4: This was something that almost happened to my wife in college, that she had a similar, could have been potential similar experience.
1: Situation.
4: And my son's the one that brought it up to me. He said, "Hey, Dad, have you heard about this?" And when he told me that, I realized how difficult it is to be a parent because I can no longer shield my son from the news. I can't shield my son from what's happening in the world, and I can't shield my son from what others are saying and the information given to him.
1: That's right.
4: So I told him I have heard of this case, and I told him I'm not well versed in it, but from what I've seen, I think there's a conversation that you and I need to have. And I got the gist of it. I don't have it verbatim, but I wrote down what I remember talking to my son about. And so I said, I want you to remember something as you get older, that being a good person is not just about what you do. It's about what you do when you're around people making bad decisions. If you're ever at a party, if you're on a team, in a fraternity, with friends, whatever it may be, and somebody is drunk, if they're passed out, if they're scared, if they're being pressured, they clearly can't make decisions for themselves. That's where I need you to step up. And I haven't had this conversation with Kaysen before. I told him, you don't have to be the toughest person in the room. You don't have to start a fight. You can say, hey, we're not doing that. You can get your friend out of there. Or even if you don't know the person, you can help get him out of there. You can find an adult. You can find security. You can find police, a coach. Call me or your mom at any point.
1: That's good stuff, man.
4: And the big point I want to, because a lot of the times these kids make these choices that ruin their lives because the group is doing it. And I told them, you cannot let a group convince you that something is okay just because everybody else is doing it.
5: Yeah.
4: If you have that feeling in your stomach that says it's not right, listen to it. If you ever find yourself somewhere where people are doing something dangerous, illegal, if it's cruel, you can walk away. You don't have to prove anything to anybody just to fit in. I also told them I would rather you have a friend call you a coward for leaving or that you're not part of the group than have you spend the rest of your life wishing you had. Mm-hmm. Real courage is not about going along with the crowd. Actually, real courage is having the strength to stand up or walk away from it.
0: Right.
5: And that's really easy for us as adults to say.
4: It really is.
5: Hindsight. It really, for a kid to stand up and do that, takes even more courage than it would as an adult.
4: Yes, and there's talk of like, there was like 50-something kids in that Snapchat, and that's where not all 51 went in there. Only 6 other kids after that message was sent out to part or whatever it was. But some of them could have said something. And
5: no
4: that's
5: one
4: what I
5: did
4: told
5: anything.
4: Them. And I said, just took one of those kids, one of those people on that group chat to say something. And that 7 hours may not have gone the way they did.
0: Yeah.
4: And I know I can't expect my son to be perfect. I'm not perfect. I made my mistakes back when I was younger.
5: There's some mistakes you make though that whew.
4: But you want your kid you want to make sure you make the right choice when it matters. Mm-hmm. And that was one of those positions where it mattered.
0: Well, you're doing the right thing. You're equipping him.
5: Yes.
0: You know, you're equipping him for when you're not around.
4: Yeah.
0: So having this talk at 15 is awesome.
4: Yeah,
0: it is fantastic.
5: How did Kaysen respond to the conversation?
4: He took it in, and I didn't want to bring up what my wife had gone through because, man, it was so similar. And my wife brought it up, and she said, "Your dad got me out of that situation in college, very similar." And I've talked about this before. My wife went to a fraternity party that I did not attend, and she went there with two other friends. And this is where stepping in and doing the right thing matters, because somebody that was there saw something that was not right being done to my wife, who was my girlfriend at the time. A guy apparently gave her a drink, and within 15, 20 minutes, she was missing. And he realized that and came back to the house I was at and said, "Hey, I think Kinsey's in a room with a guy." And since Kinsey and I were just dating, I thought, oh, I guess it's not working out. She found somebody better, which it hurt. He said, "No, you don't." I said, "Well, whatever, man. I guess it wasn't meant to be." And he said, "No, you don't understand. I think she's in trouble." And that's when I, along with two of my friends, went over there. And I walked in on a guy about to do something that bad to Kinsey.
5: Mm-hmm.
0: Mm.
4: And if it weren't for him seeing that and saying something, her life, my life, and
5: forever changed.
4: Forever would have been changed.
0: Yep.
4: Those people that I don't know what was going to happen, but their lives would have. They were going to get caught. I'm sure that something would have come out. But it's those moments where you can alter somebody's life for the better, or you can let it be bad. And so, it's a conversation it was tough to have. It was interesting.
0: Yeah.
4: It was.
5: Can't bury your head in the sand.
4: Can't bury your hand.
0: You can't.
5: You know, my conversation is with my daughter is like, you know, you have to stay in groups. You cannot ever go anywhere by yourself as a
6: right.
5: girl.
6: Mm-hmm.
5: You have to not even try. Even if you try something once, it could kill you.
6: Yep. Yeah.
5: Even that one time.
4: 100%. Any pill.
5: Anything.
6: Say
5: you know,
6: no to
5: it's
6: drugs.
5: Just like it's so scary out
0: right.
5: there right now. But these are conversations you have to have because, of course, the kids think, this will never happen to me.
4: No,
5: it always happens to somebody else.
6: Don't accept drinks from strangers. When in college I was an RA, we did this activity where we threw a party and gave everyone drinks. And then we had Skittles, and we went around secretly putting Skittles in people's drinks and said, check your cup to see if you have a Skittle. And these kids, the students had no idea we were doing this. Mm-hmm. And it's like, that's how easy it is to get drugged at a party.
4: I just saw on Instagram of a older brother that did this with his sister because she was going to be she's a freshman in college. Mm-hmm. And he goes, "Hey, I'm going to test you. I'm going to pretend I'm at a party. I'm a guy, and we're going to talk, and I'm just go along with it." And he showed how easy he was slipping things into his sister's cup. And every time he'd be like, "Dude, you didn't pay. You took a drink," and it was being so she could see how easy it was for him. This was her brother, and well, she knew something was up.
5: When my daughter graduated high school and was going to college, I'm not naive. There's parties and stuff. I bought her these drink covers you can buy.
7: Yeah, I see those.
5: I gave them to her. They came home unopened. They think they're so stupid looking. They're so stupid looking. But I'm like, I don't know as a parent what else I can do, you know.
4: I know, I know it's a heavy topic, but this is a conversation that does need to be had. And I know
0: I hope more people have it, man.
4: And I hope we do have it.
0: More people have it. Yeah, that's great.
4: Now, this morning, the Kid Craddock Morning Show is sponsored by Prize Picks. And look, football is heating up. 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I'm making decisions left and right. 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
1: Squirrel! Now that we got his attention, we're coming back to the show.
2: I know Anna's going to get a PCL today, but we need to do a PSA for people on dating sites, because what I just had to encounter...
3: That's weird,
2: during the break, with what Audrey has to deal with as a single young woman.

0: card series wraps up tonight. Game one of the World Series is set for the 23rd. Also, the NHL season kicked off this week. And the new NBA season is going to be tipping off on October 20th.
1: Okay.
0: So it's that time of the year where we get like all the sports. Everything's going to be happening. On TV, that new Carrie miniseries hits Prime Video on the 7th. Season 6 of Abbott Elementary premieres on the 7th. Marvel's latest spinoff, Vision Quest, will be on Disney Plus on the 14th. And season 23 of Grey's Anatomy premieres on the 15th. Season 23.
2: That's Grey's impressive. Anatomy.
0: Still going strong. Now in theaters, Tom Cruise's Digger is out tomorrow. Mm-hmm. The Social Network sequel, The Social Reckoning, looks very creepy.
3: It looks good though.
0: Yeah.
2: It does look good.
0: And that, the Other Mommy are coming out the same time.
3: Oh.
0: On the 9th. The Other Mommy's a scary movie.
3: Yeah. Justin.
0: And the newest Street Fighter movie comes out on the 16th. Also, finally, the holidays. The big ones are Columbus Day and Indigenous Peoples Day on the 12th. And Halloween is on the 31st. But the lesser-known holidays this month include National Boyfriend Day.
2: Ugh.
0: It's on the.
4: I have one.
0: It's on the 3rd.
2: Good for you.
4: Okay.
2: October 3rd.
4: On October 3rd?
0: Yeah.
4: He asked me what day it was.
0: There you go. International Beer and Pizza Day is on the 9th. No Bra Day, ladies, on the 13th.
2: Let's go.
1: When is that?
0: The 13th.
2: Oh, my God.
0: You gonna put that in your calendar, Al?
1: Yeah.
0: Okay. Also, I don't know if I'm gonna be coming to work on the 23rd because that's Slap Your Coworker Day.
2: Finally.
1: Man.
0: I'm actually gonna put that in the calendar just in case we want to celebrate.
4: Have you played Rock, Paper, Scissors, Slap? So if you lose, you get slapped. We could play.
0: Okay. On the 23rd?
4: Let's do it.
0: And National Cat Day is on the 29th.
4: Or, like, have you seen that challenge where you drink a bottle of water and then you play Rock, Paper, Scissors and slap each other with a tortilla?
0: Yeah, we've done that one.
4: Yeah.
0: Didn't you and I do that one?
4: I don't know. I did it at home.
2: No, I think you guys did it here. It was a while back.
0: Yeah, I think we
4: could do it again.
0: Yeah.
4: Bring it back.
1: I fired a girl for doing that.
0: The tortilla?
4: For slapping a coworker.
1: It wasn't
4: a
1: tortilla. It was like, take a shot, do a glass
0: the guy
1: of
0: asked
1: water.
0: For it. See that?
2: He asked for
0: it. I'm on her side.
1: I don't care.
0: It's a famous shot.
2: Wait, what's the story? Shot. I'm confused.
1: Bartender, the customer took a shot. Bartender sitting on the bar and slapped the customer.
4: Boom. You're supposed to throw water in the face and then
1: did
4: slap
1: all
4: them.
1: That.
4: Or slap them and then throw water
1: all
4: in their
1: face.
4: All
1: I saw was the slap.
0: It's
1: all I
0: extra
1: saw was
0: service.
4: It is extra service. You can charge $40 for that shot.
0: Guys like
1: or getting, you can go to jail for it.
0: Some guys like getting slapped by hot girls. And they ask for it. There's videos on TikTok of that shot. I personally wouldn't like it.
2: I would take that for money.
0: But that guy asked for it.
1: He could also ask to be for charges to be pressed because he got assaulted.
2: Oh, my goodness.
0: Yeah.
2: That's drama.
0: But he asked. There's video surveillance. Anyway, she's
5: I like when Al puts on his Mr. I know everything boy.
1: No, I'm not telling
5: you. He starts telling
0: my best friend is a lawyer.
1: I'm trying to stay out of jail.
0: I bet you if we called your best friend Kurt. I don't know. I don't want to get the real law involved here.
2: Yeah, I don't know. I don't know
0: the real legalities behind this, but he asked for it.
2: I don't know in a bar, so I want
0: to
2: know.
0: If I go up to Justin and say, Justin, slap me, and he slaps me, I can't call the cops.
4: You can't call the cops.
1: He told me to do it.
2: That's consent.
0: I consented to it.
4: Thanks, Audrey. That's consent.
6: What if like a knife gets involved? Justin, cut me.
0: That's up to Justin if he wants to do it, but again, I asked for it.
4: He told me to do it. He told me to do it 9 times.
0: No, we're not.
4: What is that from Chicago? He ran into my knife. He ran into my knife 10 times.
0: He ran into my knife. Now, Newsweek, here's some headlines for us. Newsweek has a rundown of foods that could become more expensive during El Nino. Now, these weather extremes are like, they like to impact farming in South and Southeast Asia and Western Africa, among other places. So, chocolate.
1: Shout out.
0: Olive oil, which I just found out is juice, by the way.
1: Hmm?
0: Yeah, olive oil is technically juice.
2: Like olive juice?
0: Because olives are a fruit, and we're getting the... Yeah, I just saw that fun fact.
3: It is a fruit.
1: Squeeze them, and it comes out.
0: That's what comes out. So, anyway, olive oil. So
5: when you say olive juice, it looks like you're saying, I love you.
0: Olive juice, you too.
2: Olive juice.
0: So, olive oil, chocolate, and wheat are expected to be in shorter supply and could spike in cost. For us Americans over here, as far as timing, chocolate and sugar would move up first. Bread directly follows that. So things that we really love are going to get a little more expensive because El Nino.
4: I was told that metal's expensive to get and hard to get right now.
0: Metal is?
4: Yes.
2: Like the cars and stuff?
4: Yeah, I went to go wash my my golden retriever, and the AC was out in the building, and they said, yeah, we're trying to get it replaced, but the parts to get the metal piece is taking a while because it's hard to get metal right now.
0: Oh, dang. Yeah, that sucks.
2: Maybe that's why my elevator's out.
0: Maybe. You can't get the metal for it, Audrey.
1: Yeah. That's what happened. 2 months.
2: Yeah, it's been out.

0: Makes sense.
1: Yeah. Now, the most coveted thing in business right now is AI, especially the elite AI chips. NVIDIA is the largest company in the world. They just hit a market cap of like $5.5 trillion. So criminals want to get in on this action. And how do you get AI chips? How do you steal those? Well, thieves in California stole two semi-trailers from a trucking company featuring NVIDIA's logo on the side plus AI. So they're like, yep, that's AI stuff. We got to steal them. But wow. The riches were not what they found inside. Instead, they found 20,000 pounds of sand.
2: Huh?
1: Yeah.
3: So it was a decoy truck?
1: It was, no, technically it was silica. And this is what they use. It's a raw material used to produce the high purity silicon that forms the foundation of computer microchips.
3: What are they going
1: to
3: do with that?
1: Exactly. So when you get it in that sand form, it's worthless to them. So they ended up just dumping it, and NVIDIA got their sand back, and everything's fine. But these thieves thought they were going to walk away with millions of dollars and stuff, and they ended up with sand that was worthless to them. And this is why we can't have nice things. And Kelly, you're not a big fan of when people just get GoFundMe set up for randos.
3: Some of them are very well deserved, but every nice act doesn't deserve a GoFundMe so you can retire.
1: I personally think this does deserve one, but I understand why what took place went down. And I'll tell you. So this started as one of those faith and humanity restored stories, and then it got a plot twist. 81-year-old Texas man named Don Johnson was caught on a doorbell camera. He was delivering somebody's lost luggage.
3: I saw this.
1: Just delivering, but my man was struggling.
0: That's a cool name, Don Johnson.
1: He's 81 years old, and he's delivering heavy luggage back to people who stole, who lost it, and they're getting their stuff back.
3: Yeah, airport lost
1: it. Yeah, so he was doing this physically demanding job because he was helping pay for his wife's cancer treatment. Oh my goodness. Wow. He's 81. He's paying for his wife's cancer treatment. He unretired.
3: Ring camera, it shows him struggling these two heavy bags. Now, Don could have done one bag at a time. Let's be honest.
1: Yeah, but
3: Don was trying to save time. And Don was doing both bags at one time. He could have worked smarter, not harder.
1: In the end, Kelly, Don is still a man. Yeah. And us guys, Kelly, we try to do it.
3: Could have worked smarter, not harder.
1: As difficult as possible.
0: He's not trying to make two trips.
1: Yeah,
4: you can do it all in one trip.
1: Every guy knows we try to take as many groceries.
3: Go watch that video and see if I'm not right.
1: I saw it. We try to take as many grocery bags as possible. Yeah. We overload on carrying things. Yeah. That's how you guys do.
0: Plastic bag is cutting off our circulation.
5: It doesn't matter.
1: That doesn't go away just because we turned 81 years old. Anyway, so the video from The Ring went viral. Stranger started a GoFundMe to help him retire.
3: My mother even told me about it.
1: So it eventually raised more than $700,000.
5: What?
1: But.
3: There's a but? I haven't heard about the but.
1: GoFundMe shut it down.
5: Why?
1: Shut it down and refunded everybody their money because the woman who created the fundraiser claimed to be a neighbor. But was actually Don's daughter.
3: Why does that matter?
1: She said it's
3: deceptive.
1: She said she used fake identity because she thought people would connect more with the story if it was a random person, not a family member.
0: It's true. She was thinking.
1: Now, the family does insist the important parts like the job, the cancer, and the video are all real.
3: So how does she get the footage? Or did they stage the whole thing?
1: I think she staged.
4: Maybe that's why they canceled.
3: So he staged this. I'm having a hard time delivering luggage. The whole thing was staged.
5: Or maybe the daughter.
0: No, I thought that was real.
6: Maybe the footage was real, but
3: how did the daughter get the footage?
1: Yeah,
6: maybe it was probably her house.
0: Because she's the neighbor.
6: Viral.
1: She says the job, the cancer, and the video are real. That's what she claims.
3: Okay.
1: So I think Don deserves his money.
3: So she just set up the GoFundMe.
1: Yeah.
0: Okay. I think she got the video. She claimed
1: to be a neighbor. And all
4: instead
1: that,
4: of the daughter.
1: So I guess GoFundMe doesn't like that, but Don deserves it.
4: I saw a post yesterday of a guy, and he was like, hey, guys, I really need you guys to donate to my GoFundMe. I need new legs because I can't stand y'all.
3: I had a friend from back home. He needed knee surgery and set up a GoFundMe, and nobody donated, and he went nuclear on everybody.
5: Really?
6: What?
5: Oh,
6: wow.
3: Nobody helping him pay for his knee surgery.
1: Oh, well, that's going to make me pay for sure.
5: Yeah.
1: You just putting up nicely. Nah, but you yelling at me, here, take all my money. So sorry.
5: Right?
1: Jeez.
5: Wow.
1: All right, Kelly Raspberry, what's coming up with that celebrity gossip?
3: Well, somebody needs to check on Jenna, because the man she thinks is the sexiest man alive is off the market and engaged. Look at you looking at me like a deer in headlights.
6: Ooh.
3: You'll know who I'm talking about.
1: Okay,
3: I'll fill you in when we come back.
1: Okay.
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11: Cloudy and warm this afternoon, way warmer than normal. We're going to be in the upper 80s, near 90 by the end of this afternoon. Tonight, lower 60s, but then a line of showers, thunder showers will roll in here with breezy conditions, cooler air. So for tomorrow, we're in the mid 60s and that's it. Watch for showers early and a much cooler afternoon. From Storm Team 10, I'm
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8: All right, Kid Nation, we're getting ready to set you up with all the celebrity gossip here, but we're going to be talking to one of our teachers and hooking up with some cash here. We also have to help some people that are on the dating profiles because one dude in particular, according to us, doing it all wrong. Maybe don't do this. We'll tell you what that is coming up here on the show. But Kelly and Anna, hook us up with that celebrity gossip.
9: So Pete Davidson, he did a full spread interview with Variety Magazine. They talked about all sorts of things. They talked about him leaving SNL, a lot of his famous exes, becoming a dad, and a lot more. And in the article, it starts out by saying, you probably know Pete Davidson because he's dated everyone from Ariana Grande to Kate Beckinsale to Kim Kardashian. And so he kind of plays along with it right away. He said, it's something that comes up once in a while, but I think Ariana's really cool and immensely talented and an awesome girl. We're not texting or whatever, but we're cool. And so then they asked him what he thinks about Ariana lately, especially has been getting just a lot of scrutiny for her appearance. And so Pete was asked about that and he said, I don't like that at all. It's not cool. She's a really strong person. I've witnessed it and I just don't understand it. So he was just defending her, but, you know, had nothing but good things to say about her. Yeah. So he's on the cover and he's doing this interview because, he's promoting a movie that he has coming out in November called How to Rob a Bank. And he's playing a wounded war veteran who turns to robbing banks to provide for his family. So he plays a young man named Scott. He's a 24-year-old high school dropout dealing with the loss of his firefighter father who died in a blaze when he was 7. And this character has a very similar storyline to Pete Davidson.
8: Yeah, right,
9: he lost his dad in 9/11.
4: Who was a firefighter.
9: Who was a firefighter, yeah. And so he talked about how, you know, he's a comedian, so he was like, it's interesting because I really relate to this character, but it's not me. And every time I've talked about this situation, it's always in my stand-up and it's in a like comedic setting and it's dark comedy, but this is more serious. And in the article they really applaud him, saying that, you know, maybe people start taking his acting seriously after this movie. So I'm really interested to watch it.
10: He has acted in a couple of roles and in movies that are really good.
9: But he's always kind of had like smaller or like comedic parts,
10: right?
9: You know,
10: it's nice that I like to take his acting more seriously.
4: Don't put him in a comic box.
10: And he's a dad. I forget he's a dad.
9: He's a new dad.
8: I like it. Like Adam Sandler did some serious roles, and he did an excellent job.
11: Yeah, for real.
8: Click makes me cry still.
9: That movie made me cry too.
8: That movie just
4: was that about the remote control?
10: Bed Bath and Beyond.
8: And it was funny. He still had some comedic timing in there, but man, that movie makes you cry hard.
9: Unexpectedly.
8: Yeah.
4: Well, back in May, TMZ reported that Lil Wayne, who Jenna found to be the sexy,
8: Jenna used to work on our show. Love Lil Wayne.
4: Well, they reported he was engaged to a woman only identified as being in her 20s and from Indiana. That's all we knew. But in July, Weezy said even though he was not engaged, he did end the relationship with this mystery woman. He said what they had was a beautiful thing, but he ended it because he didn't want to become a burden on her. I think he has a lot of baggage. I remember his last girlfriend. Remember, she claims that she had a daughter, and she claims that Weezy kicked her out of his house on Mother's Day.
8: On Mother's Day.
4: And then she came back and said he abused her physically and emotionally and all this stuff. So he's had a lot of baggage that comes along with being his woman, I guess. Well, then fast forward to yesterday, and Weezy confirmed he is engaged, and he introduced us to the lucky woman. She is 23-year-old Maddie Cannon.
8: 23?
4: She looks like she's 16. She has no makeup. She looks like a child, but she's 23.
10: Okay. Well, 23.
4: He's 44, by the way.
10: 23-year-olds still look like children.
4: She looks like a child. But anyway, he just casually dropped it on an Instagram video. He's congratulating his fellow Hot Boys member BG on his engagement to another lovely one, young woman named Brooke Jones. He said, congratulations, B, but he said the B word. Oh. And then he turned his phone towards this child-looking woman, who, again, she's 23. She just doesn't look it. He said, and I'm marrying this one. This is Madison. That's my Wheezian voice. this is my fiance. Congratulations. Right. Let us know what color we're wearing. I'm the best man. You hear me? Love you, B.
0: Pretty good.
5: It was like he's right here.
9: I really thought Lil Wayne was in the studio.
5: He channeled him perfectly, Kelly.
4: Yeah. Thank you. Does he do that? No. I don't know what he does.
0: Sing Lollipop now.
9: All right, so maybe if you were in the audience during Oprah's show, you would walk away with a car. You know, you get a car, you get a car.
5: Yeah.
4: But if you, a very real possibility.
9: Yeah. But if you were in the audience during Jennifer Hudson's show when Tom Cruise was on, you got to walk away with a slice of his famous coconut cake.
8: Oh, that's I would love to try that.
10: Yeah. We did try it. I bought it.
9: A couple years ago.
8: Yeah, right? No.
10: It was an $80 cake.
4: It was the cake.
8: But it's not the same because that one's from Justin and that one's from Tom Cruise.
4: But it's the same cake.
9: The same bakery.
10: It was from the same bakery.
5: I would imagine if Tom Cruise picks up the phone and orders it, they put a little extra.
4: Like, not when you're sending mass cakes, but remember what we thought about it?
10: It was dry.
9: We were like, eh.
8: That's because you didn't get the Tom Cruise treatment.
10: We all said if Tom Cruise gave us it, we would all lie and be like, oh my God, this is so good.
8: Because it would be good.
10: But no, like when we have guests here and we just laugh at everything that they say,
4: right.
10: They're not that funny, but we're all excited.
9: Exactly. Sometimes they are funny.
8: Yeah, they are
10: funny. But they're not that funny.
8: Well, then stop laughing.
4: Can't help it. We're excited because they're famous.
10: Yeah, we're star studded.
9: Yeah,
10: we're star studded.
8: We're the star studded Kid Craddock Morning Show.
9: So Tom Cruise was on Jennifer Hudson's show to promote his movie Digger, and he told her that she's already on his cake list. And then he revealed that he actually brought cake with him and to share with everybody in the audience. And I'm sure they also were like, "Oh my God, this is the best cake ever!"
4: How did he do in the dance tunnel?
8: It was awkward, but then it got good.
11: No, it started off really bad, Kelly, but then he rallied really well. So he got better towards the end.
4: Do you think he even knew about it? They kind of threw it on him at the last minute.
8: He does a lot of research, so you could tell he was nervous. And then he just turned his back to the camera for most of the walk, and he was just pulling girls out to dance.
9: I'm kind of surprised that he did it at all.
8: Yeah.
10: Yeah. But sometimes you need to get that motor running.
8: Right.
10: You know, you got to, like, pull that string back.
4: He had to do it, Anna.
5: Too cool for the room, though.
4: He has to get people to see Digger.
8: That's right.
9: That is
4: no matter
9: true.
4: What it takes.
8: I will say one of my favorite Jennifer Hudson walkouts is MGK. He did a good job dancing down there when he did it. It was a good one.
10: And Chris Peretti from that teacher movie, teacher show.
9: From Abbott Elementary?
10: Abbott Elementary.
8: Oh, yeah.
4: I seem to remember being impressed by Christina Aguilera.
8: Was I impressed by her? She's probably good.
4: I seem to remember being impressed by her.
11: There's nothing worse than an awkward one of those. Where they walk down.
8: The most awkward is Simon Cowell.
9: Yeah.
8: The most awkward one I've seen, but you know, it's like, I'm still going to do it.
9: Yeah.
4: All right. Well, there's a new legal fight over Hayden Panettiere's estate involving her 11-year-old daughter. So her former fiancé, Vladimir Klitschko, the heavyweight boxer, remember, she signed over her daughter to him. It was a huge act. You know, people judged her and criticized her at the time, but that was such a huge selfless act because she knew she wasn't in the right place to care for that child.
5: Yeah.
4: And so it was really, you know, in hindsight, people are like, wow, we really judged her harshly for that. But now he is filing an urgent request asking to become the temporary guardian of the estate. So Kaya, the little girl, is the sole beneficiary, but he wants to make sure her inheritance and Hayden's property are protected. In the court filings, he says he's been told that non-family members may have accessed and destroyed some of Hayden's emails. Well, that would probably be her boyfriend. And that jewelry and other personal property have disappeared or they're unaccounted for. He also said Hayden had hired security before she died because she was concerned someone had gotten unauthorized access to her home. The filing said, and you know what? When people are on drugs, they rob from their grandmama. So it looks like he's talking about this man without naming him, Brian Hickerson.
8: Yeah.
4: Anyway, the filing says the situation is urgent and essential because he wants legal authority to protect Kaya's inheritance and Hayden's remaining property. Hmm. So, and I think he also probably needs to protect Kaya from her grandmother, Hayden's mother,
8: yep.
4: who's a monster, as we're finding out. Because Hayden cut off all contact with her, and we're finding out with good reason now.
5: Yeah. Get your will done. Get your boobies checked. Get your will done.
8: Save that.
11: Yeah. I need to get my will done. Yeah. Where do I? How do I start getting my will done?
0: You get a lawyer.
4: You can go online if you want.
5: Yeah, they you can do it yourself. You can do it yourself.
11: DIY will.
9: As long as it's, yeah, I mean, just as long as it's in writing.
4: Yeah, a few bucks.
0: Whatever happened to just writing a nice little...
10: Or you can put a little piece of paper.
0: Yeah.
10: Doesn't have to be authorized or something. You need
5: to
10: notarize.
5: Probably help to get it notarized.
10: My boyfriend Daniel told me I'm in his will.
4: Really? What are you getting?
10: I asked him. He goes, "You'll have to find that out
0: the
10: later."
0: House?
4: Oh wow, what a tease!
10: Or like, you'll have to find that out when I die.
9: Does that make you want?
10: Well, I wouldn't kill him.
9: Okay, just making sure.
0: This week on Dateline.
4: When my Uncle Red died, he put me, my cousin Sheila, my cousin Richard in the will. I didn't find out till later, but his wife had to die within a year before we could get it. And she lived.
0: You sound so upset by that.
9: She had the nerve.
0: How dare she live?
9: To live?
4: Right. She's dead now. But outside the window.
11: She couldn't have died earlier?
9: Wow.
0: I got hit up by my biological father, and he said, "Hey, your grandparents want to add you to the will, but you have to take a DNA test." I'm like, oh.
4: Just to make sure.
0: I was like, but look at me. Yeah. I literally look like all
4: you
0: of you.
4: You do, but I guess for legal reasons, but they can't be
0: their lawyer said, it wasn't them. Their lawyer said I had to take it since I was out of their lives for like 23 years.
4: You can put so much into legal documents now. I have a friend who's come into some money, and there's like a trust. So all of the children, whenever they get married, their future partner has to sign a prenup or they lose their inheritance.
5: Wow.
4: They won't have access to their money unless their fiance signs a prenup.
0: Oh, that is
10: smart.
0: Yeah, you should. You should put that in there.
4: You can put so much stuff in that document.
0: You can
4: those documents.
10: Really, are any of us in your will?
4: No.
11: Why would we?
5: Whoa.
9: I wouldn't expect us to. Well.
0: Maybe.
9: I guess you've known Al a long time.
5: Yeah.
4: If I win the lottery, I said I'd break you. I say I'd break off something?
5: Yeah, I think
0: you're thinking about it.
4: Yeah.
0: You were thinking about
4: Alan
0: it.
4: Alan and I do need your update our will, though.
0: We're going to break some cash off for a teacher coming up here in about 10 minutes. PSA for those dating profiles. Don't do this that we just found out about this morning. Now, this morning, the Kid Craddock Morning Show is sponsored by Aura Frames.
4: Christmas is the gift-giving moment of the year, right? But there are a lot of other gifting moments coming up between now and then. Maybe somebody's birthday, an anniversary, someone you really love. 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
8: It's tough out there for the single ladies.
9: You're telling me about it.
8: Trying to find the right dude, making sure they're not cringy. Yeah. Which is exactly what Audrey found on the dating app. And if you're listening, if you're a single man right now listening.
10: Fellas, you can't do this.
8: You cannot, I repeat, you cannot do what Audrey's about to describe.
9: Oh.
8: You cannot do this.
9: I honestly think it's better if you describe it, JC.
8: So Audrey's over there flipping through dudes.
9: Okay.
8: Like a magazine, right?
9: Let me tell you what. I haven't been on the apps in a
11: I'm gonna
9: minute.
11: Let you tell it, JC. Wait a minute.
9: No.
11: Right? I must interject.
9: Right. I have to give background. I have not been on the apps in a very long time. It's been a few months.
8: It's a fresh batch of dudes. You haven't seen these guys.
9: Yeah,
8: right?
9: And I was
8: it's
9: just
8: been
9: curious.
12: I'm like, why'd you delete the apps?
9: I was seeing someone.
12: Oh,
8: you're not seeing each other anymore? It's a full-on breakup? It's done forever?
9: Yes.
11: Wow.
9: The guy from the chicken thing?
8: Yeah.
9: I never got to meet him.
10: What, the guy used to walk the dog?
8: What'd he do wrong?
9: I did wrong. Yes.
12: The guy that took you out on a nice dinner for your birthday?
9: Yes.
8: First of all, Audrey, for you to say I did wrong, that's growth.
12: That is growth.
9: No, I messed it up 100%. That's why I've been so sad.
8: And that's okay.
9: Yeah. Sometimes
8: we mess up things.
9: I had to learn a lesson the hard way. That's why it was a long night.
12: When did it end?
9: Like, officially last night.
12: Oh, you wasted no time to get on the app.
9: I was just that twist.
12: You said you did an Ariana Grande thank you next.
8: Well, listen, because the mess up happened, a couple weeks ago?
9: Yeah, and it's been a hard few weeks.
8: So it's been a hard few weeks, and then she finally got the closure yesterday, I assume. You guys finally had the, hey.
9: Yeah.
11: Finally said we are never, ever getting back together.
10: And on the way home, she started screaming.
9: And so, I don't know. It was just
8: it was done.
9: Yeah.
8: And you're dipping your toe.
9: And I was just, like, curious to see how many messages I had since then.
8: Okay.
9: And so I went
11: on that. That's good for your ego.
9: Yeah, because I was really sad. And so I went and looked at that, and that is where I stumbled upon this one man, which is what we're trying to get to here. Mm-hmm. He has a profile, and on these prompts. Okay, I'm going to get back to you. Okay. I'm explaining, Kelly.
11: JC's doing a great job, though.
8: That's why I like Audrey.
11: JC, you paint a picture.
8: I don't know about any of the dating stuff. Go ahead.
9: He's going to tell us about today. But I'm saying on these apps, you can respond to any prompt with a voice note.
10: Tell it,
8: there's voice memos now,
9: voice
8: apparently.
9: Voice memos.
8: So is this a new thing?
9: Yeah, because you used to only be able to write out your responses, but now you can choose to write.
12: Is this Hinge,
9: talk.
12: Bumble, Tinder?
9: This is Hinge.
8: So this guy caught your eye.
9: No, he messaged me.
8: He messaged you, and so you went to his profile, and this
9: so
8: is
9: I
8: how you found
9: his profile,
8: this.
9: And then this is what.
13: But you have to match to be able to do this?
9: No.
8: Oh.
9: He sent me a message, and you can see anyone's profile. Who matches.
12: Which is nice, because when you're dating, or when you're on these apps, you can see their face, but you don't know what they sound like.
8: Right. Yeah.
12: And so to be able to hear their voice, you're like, ooh, that's hot.
8: Now, using the voice memo, I think, good thing, you know, say, hey, let me tell you a little bit about myself. I like to do that. That's a good use of the voice memo. Bad use of the voice memo is what this guy did, because he just went on there, and he goes, yeah. And I've been known to drop a note or two here and there.
10: Drop a note.
8: Like singing. And then this dude proceeds to start singing a cappella.
9: Oh.
8: And it was, I don't think we're allowed to play it because we're going to protect this guy's privacy.
9: Why?
8: I don't know. I don't know how it works. I don't know. I don't want Audrey to get kicked off of the...
11: We're not revealing his identity.
10: No.
9: I feel bad outing him.
13: What if he's
9: him?
13: Listening and he's like, that's me, and then he like...
9: It's embarrassing.
11: It's maybe it's tough love.
8: If it was good, I would play it. It's not good. It was one of those where, like, you probably record yourself, listen back, and go like, oh, I thought I sounded better. I'm not going to post that. But this guy full-on recorded it.
10: Confident.
8: Heard it and goes, yeah, that's what I'm getting.
12: We have the audio of him singing, and we're talking about it, but we're not going
8: to
12: play it.
8: We don't have the – she has the audio on her profile.
9: Well, I unmatched him, or I said no to his
11: life. Now, look, I thought every romantic comedy has a young man serenading a woman.
8: Right. Right, but right.
10: Is it like a love song?
8: You heard it a little bit.
10: Was it like a love song?
9: It was a love song.
8: It was like an R&B song.
13: But it was – sorry, I'm kind of confused. It was on his profile, or was it sent to you directly?
9: It was on his profile.
8: Meaning like – other girls that maybe want to match with him.
12: It's public.
9: Yeah, he responded to a prompt on his profile with a voice note. It was something about music. It was something about, I like music, and then
10: in fact, I've been known to break off my notes.
9: And then it was him talking, and he goes,
8: and then he starts singing.
9: I'll do an imitation. He
8: goes, yeah.
9: I've been known to hit a few notes or two. Let me show you. It was just like silence.
11: But that's dead silence. Some woman will appreciate that.
9: You know what they absolutely
11: would. If that is
8: Kelly,
11: you,
8: if you
11: would
8: have seen
11: out there.
8: If you saw Kelly, Audrey's face when she was listening to this guy, I was like, ooh.
11: Well, he's not for her.
9: Yeah, but exactly.
11: If that's truly who he is, some girl out there will, look. There's
10: somebody for everybody.
11: Yeah, there's somebody for everybody. Don't hide your freak flag.
8: And
11: let it fly.
13: Honestly, he's probably getting good response to it. Otherwise, he would have deleted it.
11: Exactly.
8: He just posted it.
12: And he's putting himself out there.
9: I know. I love that he's being himself, because it showed me that I probably don't want to
8: maybe just talking it. I don't think that, because seeing Audrey's face, I felt bad for him.
9: Oh, my gosh.
8: I was like, no, it's not hitting right.
12: Also, that's what you were laughing about this
8: morning?
12: Yes. Oh.
8: That's what we were laughing about in the back.
9: Oh.
8: And I get it, well, Justin. You want us to play it and stuff, but it's not like he posted it on TikTok where, like, you would stumble upon it. This is on a dating profile, and... I don't know what the
9: These
8: rules are.
9: These are real people.
8: Because Audrey already got kicked out of one Facebook group. Yeah. We don't want her to get kicked out of a
9: what
8: dating
9: I've learned
8: profile.
9: From dating, especially on this show, there are a lot of people, especially locally, that do listen, especially their families.
13: Really? That's good.
9: Their families, their friends, themselves, when they hear I'm on the radio, they want to listen and see what's going on.
11: Oh.
9: I have hurt some people from comments I've made, just even anything personal about
11: it happens.
9: Them.
8: Yeah.
9: And I think that would be extremely personal and embarrassing to someone if I played them singing on their dating profile on the radio. So that's
13: But we're talking about it.
8: We're not saying it. I mean, there's a lot of dudes that are.
9: It's the premise.
8: I'm sure he's not the only guy dropping a
10: note or two.
11: Well, if you would like to drop a note or two to Audrey.
8: Yeah. If you're the guy
11: give us a call.
8: Serenade her on the phone.
9: I would love to be serenaded. And
11: no, you wouldn't. You just deleted this guy.
9: If it was good.
11: But
9: it's
11: got to be good. It's heartfelt.
10: Yeah, I mean, I sing, every once in a while, I'll sing a love song karaoke. Not often, but sometimes.
11: What's your favorite?
10: I know it's not good. I don't know.
11: What was that duet you used to sing with Dr. Girlfriend?
10: That pink song.
8: Yeah.
11: Give me one more reason.
8: Oh, yeah. Something. And then you would also sing the best thing about tonight's that we're not fighting.
13: Oh, you would sing that one?
8: Yeah,
13: oh,
8: yeah, he'd get down on that one.
11: And then, let's make love.
12: He also has
11: I don't remember how that one goes, but I remember.
8: Yep.
12: Do you believe that airplanes in the night sky like shooting stars? So, I could use a wish right now. Don't you do the B.O.B. rap?
8: Yeah, he does.
10: Yeah, I do that too. So this past Saturday, this girl walked in. She's pretty good looking. She's down.
13: Oh, no.
10: And so I'm like, I don't know. I'm like, what? You know what? We ought to sing a duet. She goes, sure. I'm like, I haven't sang a duet, Kelly, in
13: since years. Dr. Girlfriend.
10: Since Dr. Girlfriend. Literally. So she goes, she's spending a lot of time trying to figure out the perfect song that we're going to sing.
12: So Love Shack, baby.
10: We decide on Summer Lovin'.
13: Okay. A classic duet.
10: So it's fast, it's upbeat, it's fun. I know it.
8: You don't know
10: it. I've heard it a million times, but I have never, ever, ever, ever sang it before. So we go, what's her name? I forgot her name. She goes up on stage, and I go up, Cassie, I think. She goes up on stage, I go up on stage. I'm like, hey, y'all, I've never sang this song. But this girl wanted to sing. I want to sing. Let's do it. So we shall sing.
11: Let's get it on.
10: And we're singing Summer Lovin' like we're like a couple, you know?
11: Yeah.
10: We're Summer Lovin' and na na na. And so we're jamming,
11: right?
10: You know?
8: Yeah,
10: I'm
8: yeah,
10: like,
8: yeah.
10: She's feeling it. I'm like, whoa, cool. I gotta go get Charlie. I go get Charlie. I gotta do. So I go get Charlie from gymnastics. I come back. She's sitting with some other dude. It didn't work.
8: It was summer loving. Just during the song.
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0: She is back. That is the latest from Miley. That is Bass Persuades, a taste off her new record, and her first record to debut at number one since 2013. It's been over a decade, but you cannot deny she is on fire. She is back. She is Miley.
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0: There's Shawn Mendes. Before that, Taylor Swift. Maybe you saw her new video for Patient Zero. Now, if it feels kind of cold, it was supposed to be like that. 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The location where they filmed that music video was a $47 million mansion in Beverly Hills. 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
8: It's the Storm Team 10 weather forecast.
9: Cloudy and warm this afternoon, way warmer than normal. We're going to be in the upper 80s, near 90 by the end of this afternoon. Tonight, lower 60s, but then a lot of showers, thunder showers will roll in here with breezy conditions, cooler air. So for tomorrow, we're in the mid 60s and that's it. Watch for showers early and a much cooler afternoon. From Storm Team 10.
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0: There's Olivia Rodrigo with Drop Dead, and lots of fans were a little dead when they saw her outfit at her recent tour, because the girl keeps pushing the boundaries. I am here for it. She wore a paper dress, although that's a little misconceiving. It wasn't exactly paper, but then she had water dripping down on her like rain at a recent concert stop, and then the paper dress just sort of dissolved. Now, it was actually a very special fabric that a designer had made. He had become quite famous with this fabric he created a few years back on the runways, but he custom made this for Olivia for her tour. It's really pretty remarkable when you see it live, or at least see the videos. So if you haven't seen those viral clips yet, keep your eyes open. They're pretty cool.
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0: The Biebs teaming up with DJ Snake. That is Let Me Love You. And let me play a soundtrack that you're going to love for your Thursday. I got you. We got new music. We got some old school faves. And we got some surprises, too. So stick around. All of that is just around the corner next.
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1: 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The-

0: I went deaf.
1: Looks like he really is going to be a dad. French Montana, whose friends kind of let it slip on a live stream that his fiance is preggers. So it hasn't been officially confirmed by the couple, but they're also not like denying it. So I feel like it's kind of safe to assume French Montana expecting a child with his fiance here soon-ish. In the meantime, we got more great sounds for you soon, just around the corner. More of your favorites are coming up next.
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7: Upper 80s this afternoon. It's cloudy and warm, much warmer than we usually are this part of the year. Now tonight, lower 60s, showers. Thunder showers are a possibility overnight. It's going to bring in cooler air. And then we're in the mid-60s tomorrow. Watch for showers early on and then much cooler weather as the day goes on. From Storm Team 10, I'm Brady Harp.
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1: There's Audrey Hobart with Sue Me. And you know, for a while there, Jennifer Lawrence was really kind of under the radar, taking a bit of a hiatus, but she definitely seems to be back. She's had quite a few new movies in recent memory, and she's set to star in a brand new movie. It's an upcoming film from director Zach Cregger and will be produced by Warner Brothers and New Line Cinema. She's going to take on the leading role in a sci-fi thriller called The Flood. I am here for it. We'll keep you updated as we learn more. For now, coming up, we got Paul Russell and more of your favorites headed straight for you next.
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1: They say the holy water's watered down, and this town's lost its faith.

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0: That is Alex Warren. No ordinary love. You can say that again. He and his wife were spotted this weekend on the red carpet at the VMAs. He also got to present for Best New Artist at the award show to winner Sienna Spyro. Pretty cool. And he got to tell her to keep her winner's envelope. And, you know, I think that's some pretty sage advice.
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5: Upper 80s this afternoon. It's cloudy and warm, much warmer than we usually are this part of the year. Now tonight, lower 60s. Showers, thunder showers are a possibility overnight. It's going to bring in cooler air. And then we're in the mid-60s tomorrow. Watch for showers early on and then much cooler weather as the day goes on. From Storm Team 10, I'm Brady Harp.
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1: Remember, The Weeknd has said he will no longer do features on anyone else's songs unless there's a big caveat, unless it's Daft Punk. 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That is The Weeknd and Daft Punk together with I Feel It Coming. You can't deny it would be a great day if we could have a new collab from all of them. In the meantime, more great sounds here, so lock it in. 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
6: It's the Storm Team 10 weather forecast on 104.3 The Party.
7: Upper 80s this afternoon. It's cloudy and warm, much warmer than we usually are this part of the year. Now tonight, lower 60s. Showers, thunder showers are a possibility overnight. It's going to bring in cooler air. Then we're in the mid-60s tomorrow. Watch for showers early on and then much cooler weather as the day goes on. From Storm Team 10, I'm Brady Harp.
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you, I bet. Said, I got drive, I don't need a car. Money really all that we fiending for. I'm doing things they ain't seen before. Bands ain't dumb, but extremists are. I'm a demon lord. Fall off what? I ain't seen the horse. Called your bluff, better cite the source. Fame ain't something that I need no more.

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0: All right. I can't keep up with all of these names. Shakira with Burna Boy?
1: Burma Boy.
0: Burma?
1: Burma Boy.
0: B-U-R-N-A Boy.
1: Is it Burna Boy?
0: Burna Boy?
1: Burna Boy and Die Die.
0: What is all this?
1: I don't understand it.
0: Anyway, Die Die is the name of it?
1: Die Die.
0: D-A-I? D-A-I?
1: Yeah.
0: Okay. Am I just getting real?
1: Yeah, you are.
0: I think I'm getting real old.
1: You are. You really are.
0: All right. Dominic Fike, the Jonas Brothers. I know them.
1: Yeah, you got that one down.
0: Coming up, Jeremy Show.
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0: There they are, the Jonas Brothers. They were on, now this is not a commercial for JSX, but you know, the almost private airline.
1: Yeah.
0: They chartered it, the whole flight, and all the brothers were on this private jet. And it was on Instagram. I'm like, well, look at you being rich. Jonas Brothers, Sucker. Name of that. I'm Jeremy. Hang on. We got more music next.
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6: Upper 80s this afternoon. It's cloudy and warm, much warmer than we usually are this part of the year. Now tonight, lower 60s, showers. Thunder showers are a possibility overnight. It's going to bring in cooler air. And then we're in the mid-60s tomorrow. Watch for showers early on and then much cooler weather as the day goes on. From Storm Team 10, I'm Brady Harp.
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0: everybody back at home is all excited for the great State Fair of Texas. If you don't know, my name is Jeremy. I grew up in Texas, so the State Fair is a huge thing, kind of like where, you know, anyway. I am the one who has the record of the most corn dogs in one given season. I think they're wondering if I'm going to beat my own record. I think we're going to get the Guinness Book of Worlds record involved this year.
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0: got to you.
1: 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That is the beaches, edge of the edge of the earth. It is Jeremy. Is it Friday yet? We're so close to the weekend.
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9: Upper 80s this afternoon. It's cloudy and warm, much warmer than we usually are this part of the year. Now tonight, lower 60s, showers. Thunder showers are a possibility overnight. It's going to bring in cooler air. And then we're in the mid-60s tomorrow. Watch for showers early on and then much cooler weather as the day goes on. From Storm Team 10, I'm Brady Harp.
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0: This is the Jeremy Show. He was at a park in Los Angeles recently, just doing a pop-up concert. Can you imagine? Justin Bieber, UConn, Jeremy, and more music next.
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5: Upper 80s this afternoon. It's cloudy and warm, much warmer than we usually are this part of the year. Now tonight, lower 60s. Showers, thunder showers are a possibility overnight. It's going to bring in cooler air. Then we're in the mid-60s tomorrow. Watch for showers early on and then much cooler weather as the day goes on. From Storm Team 10, I'm Brady Harp.
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0: All right, it's winning time with the Halls of Madness in Paris, Illinois. It opens up tomorrow. We'll be open every weekend throughout October. If you can identify what movie this clip came from, call 217-844-4487. You'll win a couple of passes to Halls of Madness. What movie did this come from?
1: The place is evil. Sometimes dead is better.
0: If you know what movie that clip came from, call 217-844-4487. We will hook you up with a couple of tickets to the Halls of Madness Haunted Attraction in Paris.

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0: Hey, thank you for listening to The Jeremy Show. Olivia Dean, The Weeknd, old Playboy Cardi, Madonna. How about that for popular coming up?
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14: I don't think I realized that I'd had bad champagne until I had that champagne.
15: See, yeah.
14: But New Year's is my favorite holiday, New Year's Eve, and so I always try to host my friends over. And so for the last couple of years, that's the bottle that I open on New Year's Eve. Because yeah. Otherwise it's just going to collect dust.
15: Right.
16: But the first time I did, I told Boss Man, I was like, I made a mimosa with it.
15: Oh no!
17: I didn't grow up with fancy stuff.
16: I'm sorry, I put a little
18: that's
16: orange
18: not that
16: juice
18: crazy
16: in there.
18: To me.
15: You
18: I
15: can't do that
16: because I don't understand the taste of it. I put a little orange juice in there, and boy, was his face just so dismayed in me.
18: You don't do that with Dom.
16: No. Well, I'm sorry. Now
14: unless
16: I know.
14: You do the thing where you just do like a little the whiff of
15: you do that with Wycliffe.
16: Not just like put it in.
19: Was it Cooks?
15: Yeah,
16: I was just trying.
15: Andre,
16: I was just learning, Kelly. I'm sorry,
19: Andre. That orange juice.
16: I just thought champagne, orange juice, boom. Yeah. Even my wife's like, what are you doing?
18: Hey, never feel dumb for not knowing
16: something.
18: You don't know something until you know
20: it. Sometimes you got to feel a little dumb.
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0: 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That's got me so excited for the weekend. 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
6: Upper 80s this afternoon. It's cloudy and warm, much warmer than we usually are this part of the year. Now tonight, lower 60s, showers. Thunder showers are a possibility overnight. It's going to bring in cooler air. And then we're in the mid-60s tomorrow. Watch for showers early on and then much cooler weather as the day goes on. From Storm Team 10, I'm Brady Harp.
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2: 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Mark said ketchup. Nicole said mustard. Stephanie said salad dressing. Lauren, you got it right. It's mayonnaise or ranch. I'll take it. No one said ranch, but that's the two things in my kitchen that go bad. 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The second most likely thing, mayonnaise.
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0: 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Ella Langley. This Ella fella loves this song. She's in Texas next.
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10: 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In cars, kitchens, workplaces, and communities, local radio shows up. It's not old news. It's everyday connection.
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12: I don't think I realized that I'd had bad champagne until I had that champagne.
13: See, yeah.
12: But New Year's is my favorite holiday, New Year's Eve, and so I always try to host my friends over. And so for the last couple of years, that's the bottle that I open on New Year's Eve. Because otherwise it's just going to collect dust.
13: Right.
14: But the first time I did, I told Boss Man, I was like, I made a mimosa with it.
13: Oh no!
14: I didn't grow up with fancy stuff. I'm sorry, I put a little orange juice in there, and boy, was his face just so dismayed in me.
12: You don't do that with Dom.
14: Well, I'm sorry.
12: Unless you do the thing where you just do like a little the whiff of orange. You do that
13: with
14: Wycliffe.
13: Andre
15: needs that orange juice.
14: I just thought champagne, orange juice, boom. 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Even my wife's like, what are you doing?
16: Hey, never feel dumb for not knowing something. You don't know something until you know it.
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0: 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The Jeremy Show is on. Back tomorrow. It'll be Friday. Come kick off the weekend with me.
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5: It's Storm Team 10 weather forecast on 104.3 The Party.
6: Upper 80s this afternoon. It's cloudy and warm, much warmer than we usually are this part of the year. Now tonight, lower 60s. Showers, thunder showers are a possibility overnight. It's going to bring in cooler air. And then we're in the mid-60s tomorrow. Watch for showers early on and then much cooler weather as the day goes on. From Storm Team 10, I'm Brady Harp.
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